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1: 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Being justified by faith, we have peace with God through our Lord Jesus Christ. We therefore ask his blessings as we seek to honor him in spirit and in truth. This evening, shall we begin our service by standing together, if you're ready, able, and willing, and singing hymn number 187, Blessed Be the Tie That Binds.

Shall we pray? Our Heavenly Father, we are thankful once again we can gather together like this and sit under the sound of thy word and sing these songs and praises to you. And Father, we pray for help now throughout this service through the pastors who present thy word to us, and we are thankful for them. And Father, we would pray now for all those who are listening in or joining us here tonight, and we thank you for each and every one, and pray thy blessing may be upon them. And we would thank you for ever sending your Son to die for us, that we would have a way made clear to heaven through him. Please bless all those listening in. My Son's worthy and precious name we pray. Amen. You may be seated, and shall we? We will now have a special musical number performed by the Bible Baptist Church Singers. The musical number for this evening is entitled Down on My Knees.

Thank you for that. And now shall we join together as a congregation to sing hymn number 126, Rock of Ages.

0: our scripture reader for to open God's word with us. May God bless you.
1: Thank you, Devin. Scripture reading this evening is found in the book of Acts. We'll take up where we left off this morning. And again, we sang the song this morning, I believe it was, "Till the Storm Passes By," and praise the Lord, it did.
2: Amen.
1: Acts chapter 15, and we'll be reading verses 1 through 11. Beginning in verse 1 of 15, the Bible says, "And certain men which came down from Judea taught the brethren and said, Except ye be circumcised after the manner of Moses, ye cannot be saved. When therefore Paul and Barnabas had no small dissension and disputation with them, they determined that Paul and Barnabas and certain other of them should go up to Jerusalem unto the apostles and elders about this question. And being brought on their way by the church, they passed through Phoenicia and Samaria, declaring the conversion of the Gentiles, and they caused great joy unto all the brethren. And when they were come to Jerusalem, they were received of the church and of the apostles and elders, and they declared all things that God had done with them. Then there rose up certain of the sect of the Pharisees which believed, saying that it was needful to circumcise them and to command them to keep the law of Moses. And the apostles and elders came together for to consider of this matter. And when there had been much disputing, Peter rose up and said unto them, Men and brethren, ye know how that a good while ago God made choice among us, that the Gentiles by my mouth should hear the word of the gospel and believe. And God, which knoweth the hearts, bare them witness, giving them the Holy Ghost, even as he did unto us, and put no difference between us and them, purifying their hearts by faith. Now therefore, why tempt ye God to put a yoke upon the neck of the disciples, which neither our fathers nor we were able to bear? But we believe that through the grace of the Lord Jesus Christ we shall be saved, even as they." As for the reading of God's perfect, precious word of truth.
2: Amen. Thank you. Shall continue now in song by singing hymn number 296, "All the Way My Savior Leads."

R1N OP7. Our telephone number is 204-857-5081, and our email address is live@biblebaptistchurch.ca. I believe that's all the announcements for this time, so just before we hear the children's story, shall we sing together hymn number 363, Dare to be a Daniel.

title of tonight's story is Sidetracked. As Mr. Matthews finished the Sunday school lesson, he said, "I've learned a way you kids can do some work for the Lord. Several members of our church are shut-ins, and the pastor tells me they could use some help. Here's a list of their names. Do you see someone you'd be willing to help?" Jeffrey looked at the list. "I could help Mrs. Johnson," he offered. "She lives near me." The sweet old lady was pleased to have Jeffrey's help. She asked him to water her garden, as she was unable to do that. "Sure, you can count on me," Jeffrey told her. And for a few weeks, he faithfully kept his promise. But then he began to neglect the plants. There were other things that took his time. "Look what my electric train can do, Dad," Jeffrey said one afternoon. He placed two engines on the track several feet apart and pushed some buttons. The engines raced around the track. Then Jeffrey flipped a switch. One engine ran onto a sidetrack and stopped, while the other one continued to roll along the main track. "See, Dad, I sidetracked the one and kept the other one going," explained Jeffrey. Dad nodded. "Good," he said. He looked thoughtfully at the sidetracked engine. "It occurs to me that Christians who start out serving the Lord are sometimes like that sidetracked engine, going no place. In fact, I wonder if you're like that yourself right now, son." Jeffrey looked up, surprised. "Me? How's that?" "Well, I remember that you were quick to promise to do something good," replied Dad, "and that's great, but lately you've been forgetting to do it. In other words, you got sidetracked." He paused a moment before adding, "I went by Mrs. Johnson's house today. The plants in her garden look pretty wilted." Oh, I forgot," exclaimed Jeffrey. He looked at the two engines. "I'd rather be like the one that kept going," he said, as he headed for the door. "If I hurry, I can still get those plants watered before dark." How about you? Have you begun to serve the Lord by doing something? Perhaps it's attending church, giving to the Lord's work, helping a needy

0: person or being kind and helpful at home. Have you kept at it? Starting out to do right is great, but keeping at it is much better. Don't get sidetracked. In Job 23, verse 11, we read, "My foot hath held his," that is God's, "steps. His ways have I kept and not declined."
1: Thank you. Just before I hear the message now from Pastor Burge, we stand together once more and sing hymn number 261, "Trust and Obey."

Amen. You may be seated. Perhaps a couple of quotations is from our daily bread. The first point of wisdom is to know the truth. The second, to discern what is false. End quote. Here's another. We need not fear the darkness of this world, for we have Christ the light. End quote. If you'll turn with me to the portion read earlier, found in the book of Acts, chapter 15. We shall note a text and unite briefly in a moment of prayer. If you just tuned in to us, you're listening to the Bible Baptist Hour here in Portage-la-Prairie, Manitoba. 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And as mentioned earlier, channel 741 MTS also carries the messages that do go forth from Bible Baptist Church. Book of Acts, chapter 15, I draw your attention to verse 11, wherein we read these words. But we believe that through the grace of the Lord Jesus Christ, we shall be saved, even as they. Shall we pray? Father, we thank you for your word is truth, and that we have the freedom to gather together so far to hear your word of truth and lift up the name of the Savior, the Lord Jesus Christ. We pray as your word goes forth that may it accomplish that which pleases thee, the salvation of lost souls, and Father, the building up strengthening of thy people. Undertake for those who have special needs, Father, wherever they might be, and we just commend your people to your care. We think of the world and its troubles, Father. May your gracious mercies and comfort be with them that are thine, and that others might look to thee for help, guidance, and wisdom, and above all, salvation through the Lord Jesus Christ by your grace and mercy. Father, undertake for our nation and its needs. Again, we just commend it to your care and pray that thou hast raised up a people of wisdom that honor your word of truth, willing to magnify the name of the Savior, the Lord Jesus Christ. Bless our time and help those, Father, who have needs perhaps that we are not aware of. And may your spirit have full sway to the glory of Christ. For in his name we pray. Amen. Some speaker once said, and I quote, that you are sitting before me in this church is a fact. That you are sitting before me in this church is a fact. That I am standing and speaking to you from this pulpit is a fact. But it is only faith that makes me believe anyone is listening. End of quote. That raises a question, doesn't it? What do you believe? What do you believe? Why do you believe it? How sound is your reasoning or evidence? What is the basis of your belief? Well, I'm sorry, that's more than one question, isn't it? Well, at this point, all we can say is that everyone believes something. Whether it is true or not, well, that's another question. Tonight we investigate a stated belief of one, but also of appropriate others. Turn with me then, if you're not there, to the book of Acts, chapter 15. Verse 11 is our text. I'll refer to it now and then. Admittedly, I'll be all over the place, but I may not turn to the scriptures or just give you general references. As we consider a testimony of faith, it will be of Peter, the apostle, by the expansion of that, also of others. So let's get underway, and perhaps I should just comment that we're looking at a portion where Paul and his associates had just finished the first missionary journey, as we noted this morning, and now they're coming to have a meeting in Jerusalem and some discussions about problems, or particular problems. I'm not looking at the context there because I think the testimony that Peter gives here is powerful and truly amazing in just its meaning, and I'm not sure I'll get that across, but nevertheless, an extreme powerful change has occurred, and it has hit Peter in a powerful way.
And what has happened to him ought to have happened to the nation as an entirety. But of course, because of the problems, well, and so forth, as we know, it didn't, it doesn't. But periodically, of course. Now, well, let's get into it then as we consider this. And I'll put it this way. We believe, and I'm quoting here from Peter in our text there, maybe just to draw your attention again, but we believe that through the grace of the Lord Jesus Christ, we shall be saved even as they. So when he uses the word we, it is the Jewish people that the Lord draws to himself. They have come to a saving knowledge of Christ. Peter, of course, is one of them, Paul, Barnabas, and others, not the entire nation. And so when he uses the word we now, he's speaking of more than just the Jewish believers, but an expansion that has occurred, including the Gentiles, which is a radically new thought to Peter. And if you want to follow through how that develops, Acts chapter 10 and 11, where he has a vision, the Lord gives him a vision, he sees it, the Lord, in effect, gives him the idea, really what it's all about, and so his prejudices drop away like water off a duck's back. He still has problems. I'll get ahead of myself here. And you remember Galatians chapter 2. Paul had to get after Peter. Now, here's a believer, and he goes sideways. You see how dangerous we live? The danger is ourselves and error. But anyway, let's get to it then. We believe because of historical occurrences. Historical occurrences, we believe. And we're looking at Peter now. We, Peter himself. And then you could expand it as you wish. But nevertheless, as we notice this, that Peter's witness is sound. He was a disciple of Jesus Christ. You look at the Gospels and you see Peter, his calling, his training, and his interactions. I don't know if we want to say good or bad, but he flubs it sometimes. The Lord straightens him out. We'll glance at a text we have seen before, but nevertheless, just to underscore it. So he knows what he's talking about and what he's bearing witness to. And it's not just his brain at work or his opinion and his views. It is the Spirit of God using him in a mighty way, if you want to put it that way. But he came to know the true God. Just briefly in our text here, notice verse 8. God and God. God the Father. What God is doing, what he's accomplishing, which knoweth the hearts. Bear them witness, giving them the Holy Ghost. God the Holy Spirit. And as we read in our text, verse 11, the Lord Jesus Christ, God, the Son. So the Trinity is at work. And I never hesitate to point this out. Because the comprehension of the Trinity seems to be, well, for want of a better word, lacking. Three persons. One God, powerful. But you look at the scriptures and you see him everywhere, so to speak, at work. Yeah, but anyway, let's take a quick glance into what happened to Peter then. And we were there before, but nevertheless, in Matthew 16, very quickly, I just want to point this out. Peter is the one, the speaker here, through the power of the Holy Spirit. And in Acts 16, gives us a brief picture of what happens to him, and it's a matter of development and so forth. But Jesus had said, as we noted in the past, in Matthew 16, 15, whom say ye that I am? He asked the question, what do people say that I am? And so forth. But verse 16, Simon Peter answered and said, thou art the Christ, the Son of the living God. I want to pause there for a moment, because you'd have many professing Christians, believers, so forth. Thou art the Christ, the Son of God, the Son of the living God. Well, how can you say that? Because I prayed. Well, that's fine and dandy. Is that what happened to Peter? You see? And it's good to raise questions and question yourself and question other people, because you'll get the truth from God. So he says, thou art the Christ, the Son of the living God. And verse 17, Jesus answered and said unto him, blessed art thou. Why is he blessed? Well, he points it out. Simon Bar-Jonah, for flesh and blood has not revealed it unto thee. In other words, not your brilliance, not your desire, nothing to do with you, really. What? You know, read the rest of it. And he says this, for flesh and blood has not revealed it unto you, but my Father, the Trinity at work, God, drawing a people unto himself. And now here's Peter
under the, his training regimen, so to speak. But I just want to point that out because he is the speaker here in the text that we're looking at. And it's not just Peter. He's bringing up a report, as we mentioned there, about historical occurrences in and through the power of the Holy Spirit. What about your life, you see? That's the kind of questions we should be asking. He had a change of heart. And I mentioned already Acts chapter 10. But just look, glance up to verse 7. Excuse me. We read this. This is how he starts off the meeting over the discussion they're having. Men and brethren, in verse 7 of Acts 15, ye know how that a good while ago God made... What are you pausing for? Why you pause? Look at that word. Our culture, the Christian culture, loves that word. I chose. I choose. But what's it telling us? God, while ago, God made choice among us. I love that little text in John 15, verse 16. Jesus said to the disciples, you have not chosen me, but I've chosen you. Oh, let me explain that. That's what you hear. He chose them to serve him and be disciples. Wonderful! But that's only half the story, isn't it? What kind of disciples does he want? Born again believers by the Spirit of God, yielded to him in the fullness through the power of the Holy Spirit. How does that happen? Well, they must become Christians, believers. How do you do that? God had chosen them, called them out, in effect, Ephesians 1:4, before the foundation of the world. You know, if you believe what I'm saying, you'd be astonished at modern Christianity. What have I believed? You'd be shrugging, looking in the mirror. God, who really am I? At least you should be. Well, anyway, you get the point of what I'm saying here. The historical occurrences, what Peter went through, he just reported it because it was given to him through the power of God. He spent time with the Lord Jesus Christ. Peter is presently here, that is, reporting, as we're noting, the facts of what happened. He's really not trying to convince anybody of anything. He's just saying, this is the way, this is what happened. I mean, you go through the book of Acts. Paul will use the phrase, you know, I persuade men, well, because he's speaking the truth. And the truth is, look what happened to Paul himself. Hit over the head with truth and gets up, he's somebody else. Now he's serving God. Because God called him, took over his life, so to speak. Nothing here, Peter makes it up. Well, speaking of making up, glance at chapter 14. I know we glanced at it this morning, but nevertheless, I'll pick it up at verse 11. We're speaking about things made up. What happened was that Barnabas and Paul, they, by the grace of God, healed a person, right? And so people observed this. And notice what they say. They say this, well, I'll pick it up at verse 11. When the people saw, this is Acts 14, verse 11, when the people saw what Paul had done, they lifted up their voices, saying, the speech of the Laconia, the gods are come down to us in the likeness of men. They're saying these men are gods. What does that tell us? People will believe anything. Huh. Well, I only believe the truth. Has God opened your heart to the truth? Notice further here. They believe in myths, right? Verse 12, and they called Barnabas Jupiter, Paul Mercurius, because he was the chief speaker. And get this, the priest of Jupiter. Well, who in the world is this guy? Well, I'm sorry, I don't know his name. But what does it tell us? There's a whole group, a massive group, holding to myths, error, wrongheadedness. How can you say that? Because Jesus Christ is God manifest in the flesh. He is the truth, and he has revealed the truth according to the word of God. Oh, you see? And then Peter, of course, he stands up and speaks the truth in a powerful way because he has seen and known the truth. Well, I'll finish that off there. The priest of Jupiter, which was before their city, brought oxen garlands onto the gates and would have done sacrifice with the people, which when the apostles and Barnabas, Paul, heard of, they rent or tore their clothes and ran in among the people, crying out, saying, sirs, why do these things? We also are men just like you. And what did believers do? They put a speaker upon his pedestal. I am of Apollos. I am Cephas. Whatever. You see how we are? But notice what he says here in a powerful way. We also are men of like passions as you, and preach unto you
that ye should turn from these vanities, these empty dreams, this foolishness, these myths. Now, having said that, I better say this, because you mentioned the word myths. Oh, Christianity, that's a myth. Who said so? You see? And yes, it's like that old saying, you know, one bad apple spoils a whole bunch. That's a half-truth. How so? You get rid of the bad apple, and what have you got? A barrel full of good ones, unless you neglect them. You see how error works? It must be removed. We have to be changed. We have false beliefs and don't even know it. And it is the Word of God, through the power of the Spirit of God, that comes in, washes us. The word is used clean in Ephesians, but it's the removal of error. And I should warn you and tell you this. Sometimes it's easy. Sometimes it's extremely difficult. But anyway, we better move along here. That proverb, I think I used to quote quite a bit, when Proverbs 14:12 kind of says it all about those so-called myth believers. There is a way which seemeth right unto a man, but the end thereof are the ways of death. The wages of sin is death. And it is Christ who delivers us from that death. Eternal death. Well, let's move to the second one. I must move along here. We believe because of grace manifested. As somebody wants to define grace, and I think it's probably just as good as anything else, God's riches at Christ's expense. God sent his Son to deal with the sin problem, and he did. The choices and activities of God are made evident. Notice what he said in our text there in 15 verse 11. But we believe that through the grace of the Lord Jesus Christ, not the grace through anybody else, what it tells us there in a complete form, I'm just going to ignore the context and draw your attention to it, but that well-known text in Acts chapter 4 and verse 12, where the word got in trouble, but they ultimately gave the report. But then he says this in verse 12 of Acts 4, neither is there salvation in any other, no deliverance, no forgiveness of sins, neither is there salvation in any other, but there is, for there is none other name under heaven given among men whereby we must be saved. And in the context, he's speaking there, of course, of the Lord Jesus Christ, just as Peter does so here. There's other things we could pursue, like 13 verse 2, perhaps you recall the Holy Ghost. Maybe I should just note that we're talking about God's choosing and God doing certain things. And chapter 13, just to give you an indication of it. Notice what he says there in Acts 13. I'm just going to read the text. Verse 2, they ministered to the Lord and fasted. And then verse 2, the Holy Ghost said, huh? Didn't they freely choose to be? Huh? Who's doing the choosing here? Who's the making the doing of? Huh? And they ministered to the Lord and fasted. The Holy Ghost said, separate me, Barnabas and Saul. Have you see that big audience there? And then Barnabas, send me, raising his hand. No. Anyway, nobody's harping on it, I suppose. But you get the picture then that starts to open up to us. Well, glance at verse 4. So they, being sent forth by their free choice. Oh, they cooperated. Well, you call it any way you like. Why don't you just receive the scripture as it is? Who is sovereign and reigns? The Almighty God. God the Father, God the Son, God the Holy Spirit. Well, enough of that. So we're looking at here the grace manifested, and it is through the work of the Lord Jesus Christ. The mercy of God is manifest in the work accomplished by the Son of God, Jesus Christ, in the Gospels. We notice his name in our text there in 15 verse 11. Concerning the work of salvation and so forth. And I want to get ahead of myself here. Why did even that happen within time? Because infinity invaded time. One of my favorite phrases. How so? God had a plan in eternity past, an agreement with his Son. The Son came to accomplish and carry it out. Shortcut phrase, his mission. And he did. God's fulfilling his will, his purposes, despite persecutors like Paul, who wanted to destroy the church. This church is still going on, isn't it? Not only that, what about Paul, the apostle?
Well, his life got transformed. Read the story, Acts 9, or chapter 22, or 26. I mean, just amazing, the goodness of God and him doing as he pleases, and then all these people throughout history start to agree with him. And our hearts at enmity with God. And he had promised in the Old Testament a new heart. You see? No, I hope we don't. Because it is the grace of God and just praising him and blessing him for all that he has done. This book itself, the book of Acts, focuses, as well as others, on the matter of forgiveness of sins, the provision for salvation of a people, as we noted there. We shall be saved in verse 11. I'm going to take a shortcut here. I'm going to glance over to Romans chapter 9. Very quickly, a wonderful phrase here that people love. Yeah. And in chapter 10, verse 13, it says, "For whosoever shall call upon the name of the Lord shall be saved." Love it. Whosoever shall call. Well, how in the world are they going to call? We want to move on, but I'm going to glance over to chapter 9, verse 24 of Romans. "Even us, whom he," that is God, "hath called." Huh. Why do you call? Because he called you. Anyway, read the rest of that too. This is what Peter's going on about here. He says, "Even us whom he hath called, not the Jews only." What's the definition of whosoever? You could be a Jewish person, or you could be a Gentile person. The Lord Jesus Christ will not be offended. The Jews previously, as Peter was, were offended if you were not a Jew. See the miracle of God's wonderful, amazing grace and work of salvation? And then the power of God. Glance up at verse 15 if you're still in chapter 9 of Romans. "For he saith to Moses, I will have mercy on whom I will have mercy." Who do you hate? Who do you despise? Who are you prejudiced against? Could the Lord save them and put them in a seat beside you in a church? What are you going to do? Do it now. Say, "Lord, have mercy upon me, a sinner. Help me to do right, to think right." Verse 16. "So then it is not of him that willeth, nor of him that runneth, but God that showeth mercy." That's what Peter is going on about. He's saying the same thing as Paul is saying. And is this a tremendous little phrase there? "We believe that through the grace of the Lord Jesus Christ, who was obedient to the Father, came to accomplish the Father's will, and he did, rose from the dead on the third day, ascended on high, one day he will return. We shall be saved even as they," Peter speaking, representing the Jewish believers, "as they," the Gentiles, the ones the Lord calls. "Out of every tribe, nation, tongue," if you want it in the language of the book of Revelation. Well, we better move along. So we noted briefly that we believe because of historical occurrences, Christ has come in the flesh. Secondly, we noted we believe because grace manifested. It is evident that God is at work. I mean, you could read his book and get a lot more information about that. But I'll put it this way too. Thirdly, personal transformation. We already touched on this, and I'm focusing on the disciples, and here particularly Peter. He's been changed. He was transformed. And we see that progress in the life of Peter, as we noted. And it can be noted in the life of the Apostle Paul. I did mention him and his transformation. Look what he said in I'm just going to take a shortcut. We noted this in this morning too, but it's powerful. Verse 19 of chapter 14. And what he does. This is the servant Paul now. And he says, "And there came," he's on his journey here, but anyway, "and there came among a certain Jews from Antioch and Iconium who persuaded the people, and having stoned Paul," they thought they killed him, "drew him out of the city, supposing he had been dead. Howbeit, as the disciples stood, round about looking at him, he got up." He rose up. And what did he do? Came into the city where those who were trying to kill him. What's driving this man? You want to lean one direction, what's wrong with you? What's so good about it? Well, you could say nothing to both of them. God has gotten a hold of him, given him a mission,
And he rises up, and you don't find a glimmer of him complaining about them trying to stone him. He mentions it later on in the testimony, because he's, in a sense, required to do that. But at the next day, he departed with Barnabas to Derbe. Wow. Personal transformation. Here was that individual going about trying to destroy the church, suddenly trying to put the word of God out, that the church may steadily increase, and it does in the book of Acts. The unity of like-mindedness of the disciples becomes manifest due to the work of the Spirit in their lives. Just glance further, we didn't read this, but I'm just going to pull out the names there. Verse 12 in Acts 15. Then all the multitude, this is the meeting they're having in Jerusalem, kept silence, gave audience to Barnabas, Paul, and ultimately James himself, this unitedness of spirit and of mind, and they issue a proclamation to go along. They settle the matter, the question, the difficulty. Well, verse 1, as we noted, there came men which came down from Judea and taught the brethren, saying, except ye be circumcised. Unless you're like us, no way. No, that's a shortcut phrase. But you get the picture here. You see, they have their ideas and they want to impose them on others. And what happens if you become a Christian? You shall be free indeed. According to his word of truth. Well, let's go on to the next observation I would make, is that we believe because not only have historical evidence, grace manifested, personal transformation, as we see here, but also too of observable evidences. The word of the Lord is fulfilled and can be observed historically. Remember Jesus at the opening of Acts when he said to them in Acts chapter 1 and verse 8, where he told them to tarry or to wait, and he said this to them. I'm just going to read verse 8 there. Ye shall receive power after that the Holy Ghost is come upon you, and ye shall be witnesses unto me, both in Jerusalem and all Judea and Samaria, unto the uttermost part of the earth. Book of Acts, the fulfilling of that. Not only that, but you look at throughout the ages. I mean, there's many scripture, I'm not going to, but if you want to follow through on that, Acts chapter 2, verse 1, the coming of the Spirit, and verses 41, 47, the numbers increasing, and so on throughout the book. Or even in 12:24, the word increases and so forth. The gospel of the Lord Jesus Christ. The book of Acts maps out the expansion through the faithful witness, not only of Peter, Paul, but also of others. But don't stop at chapter 28. What about church history? Why is there a church history? Because you can't put down the work of God in his growing church. God is almighty. He's the sovereign one. He is victorious. Then, now, and forever. Well, I'll put it this way. I heard this phrase somewhere from somebody's book, I think. But he said this. I'll use the phrase. We believe because of the ring of truth. The ring of truth, consistency. You know, I'll put it this way. Objectively, we see God accomplishing his will, as we said, fulfilling his plans, his purposes, and the ability to carry them out or to perform them. And you read that also in Romans 4. But we expect opposition and falsehood, as we noted there. I mentioned, drew your attention to it, in chapter 14 there about the myth worshippers. But there's a ton of error you could follow through, but why bother? Stick to the truth. And I'd put it all this way, too, that obviously God is sovereign, and he is victorious, and will be. Notice what he says, what he said in our text, just to underscore it. We shall be saved. Amen. Hallelujah. Even as they look to the Lord Jesus Christ, and thou shalt be saved likewise. They who by the grace of God have ears to hear recognize the consistency of the work of God and its constant ring of truth in their own hearts. Are you hearing? Are you really hearing? Let's pray. Father, we thank you for your word, for the wonderful gift of eternal life through Jesus Christ, and for all that thou hast done and are doing and will continue to do.
till the Lord returns. May your word of truth remain to guide and direct us in thought, word, and deed, to your honor, praise, and glory in all things. For in Jesus' name we pray. Amen. Amen. Shall we stand together then and turn our hymnals to 393, Take My Life and Let It Be. 393. Shall we stand?

0: Amen. Shall we pray? Father, we thank you for the privilege and opportunity to hear your word and to lift up the name of our beloved Savior, the Lord Jesus Christ. May thy Spirit keep thy word of truth in remembrance and guide and direct us according to that truth in the days to come. Now, the God of peace, that brought again from the dead our Lord Jesus.
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2: Scattered showers and thunderstorms tonight, overnight fog patches, and a low of 18. Tomorrow, showers and thunderstorms, expecting 10 to 15 millimeters of rain with a high of 21. On Tuesday, sunny and windy, 24 degrees, and then for Wednesday, partly sunny with a high of 20. Current weather conditions can be found anytime on the Napa Auto Parts Portage La Prairie weather page. 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

A warm welcome to our program, Prophecy for Today, where we study biblical prophecy and its application to our daily life. It's a wonderful day to worship God. I'm William Steves. Let's pray. Dear Heavenly Father, I praise you that I am named an heir of heaven by the adoption of the work of Christ. I praise you that Christ is not ashamed to call me his brother. I praise you that I am welcomed into your presence not as a rebel and an enemy, but as a child. Be exalted in my work and in this ministry today. In the name of Jesus Christ, the righteous one. Amen.

Maranatha, friends, the Lord is coming. Luke 12:11-12. And when they bring you unto the synagogues, and unto magistrates, and powers, take ye no thought how, or what thing ye shall answer, or what ye shall say, for the Holy Ghost shall teach you, in the same hour, what ye ought to say. This promise is one of surpassing comfort, especially for those Christians in places where they face thorough persecution. The Lord never abandons his own. Jesus here promises his apostles that, when they face persecution, when they are drawn before courts and judges, facing prosecution for their faith, he will be with them, and he will give them the boldness, the confidence, and the words to answer for him. In Acts 3:5, Peter and the apostles are twice brought before the Jewish council, and the apostles are filled with boldness as they stand for truth, even in the face of persecution. Later on, the Apostle Paul is confident to answer before Felix, Festus, and Agrippa. And he's even willing to appeal to Caesar so that he can stand before Caesar and speak the truth as well. The same should be true of us today. Even though we may face opposition to the truth of God, we must trust that the Lord will help us to stand firm in the truth of God. He will give us the answers we need in the time we need to stand firm on the Bible. We can trust the one who has called and sanctified us. 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I'm William Steves. The latest edition of the Gospel Standard is available upon request. 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Our mailing address is The People's Gospel Hour, Post Office Box 1660, Halifax, Nova Scotia, Canada, B3J3A1. And our United States address is The People's Gospel Hour, Post Office Box 55862, Boston, Massachusetts, 02205.

And now, it's time for a reading from our Sunday scrapbook. This month, our emphasis is on prayer. In his book, Gems on Prayer, Charles Spurgeon said the following: "He who lives without prayer, he who lives with little prayer, he who seldom reads the Word, and he who seldom looks up to heaven for a fresh influence from on high, he will be the man whose heart will become dry and barren. However, he who falls in secret on his God, who spends much time in holy retirement, who delights to meditate on the words of the Most High, and whose soul is given up to Christ, such a man must have an overflowing heart. As his heart is, such will his life be." Spurgeon reminds us that prayer is an essential part of the Christian life. When we go long seasons without prayer, or offer little more than a superficial approach when we do come to the throne, we will find ourselves absolutely bereft of spiritual strength. We cannot long survive the battles of the soul without constant communication with our King and Savior. I urge you to examine your own prayer life and seek the Lord. Inquire if you are walking with Him as you should. Jesus asked His disciples in Gethsemane if they were able to watch and pray for 1 hour. Are you able to pray consistently for a whole hour at a time? The psalmist says that his eyes prevent the night watches. That is, he skips sleep in order to spend time in focused prayer. Do these things describe your prayer life? Or is there still work to do?

0: And now, the familiar voice of Pastor Perry F. Rockwood, who is at home with the Lord.
1: Shall we pray? Our Father in heaven, in the name of our Lord Jesus, we bow before thee today, and I just pray for each one listening in. Thou dost know the need of every heart, and every life, and every home. Bless those who are sick, and sorrowing, and aged, and lonely, and carrying special burdens today. I pray for those who are not saved, who are not sure that they're saved. Draw them to thyself. In Jesus' name, amen. We want to speak a little on the wonderful story of Jonah. People speak of it as legendary and allegorical and parabolical and nonsensical and unscientific. Just a big fish yarn that only the superstitious and the extremely ignorant and the hard-to-get-along fundamentalists can possibly profess to believe. But let them remember, as they scoff, that Jesus Christ believed the story. On two separate occasions, he referred to it in a way that showed that he considered it actual history, Matthew 12 and Matthew 16. Now, it is not hard to explain the skepticism of our day and the humanism regarding this story of Jonah. Paul said, "The natural man receiveth not the things of the Spirit of God, for they are foolishness unto him. Neither can he know them because they are spiritually discerned." 1 Corinthians 2:14. But oh, how different it is when the mind is enlightened by the Holy Spirit. You know, Jesus answered, said, "I thank thee, O Father, Lord of heaven and earth, because thou hast hid these things from the wise and prudent, and hast revealed them unto babes. Even so, Father, for so it seemed good in thy sight." Matthew 11:25-26. Oh, to the spiritual mind, what a wonderful message it is. Now, I want you to notice that the Lord Jesus said Jonah was a sign. A sign. Now, that's very significant. He said, furthermore, that Jonah was a sign unto the Ninevites. Now, Nineveh was a great representative Gentile city. And so, Jonah is a great sign that it pleased God to give to a Gentile world. Jonah, the sign, is none other than Jonah the Jew. And the Jew is the greatest sign of the existence and the wonder-working of an omnipotent, omnipresent God that this world possesses. Frederick the Great is quoted as having requested his court preacher, "Give me one word, the strongest argument you have for the supernatural origin of Christianity." And the preacher replied, "The Jew, your majesty, the Jew." None but God could write the history of a nation with such accuracy for thousands of years in advance. And so the Bible says the Lord had prepared a fish to swallow up Jonah. And certainly God is able to create a fish if he's able to create the world. Now I want you to notice the sign here, Jonah's call versus Israel's call. It is written in Jonah 1, "The word of the Lord came unto Jonah." Isn't it wonderful to have the word of the Lord come? "And saying, Arise, go unto Nineveh, that great city, and preach unto it the preaching that I bid thee." God sent Jonah as his messenger to the greatest Gentile city then on the earth. Then let us go back to the 12th chapter of Genesis, and there we shall find that God called out Abraham from Ur of the Chaldees and separated him and his seed to be a nation of priests, carrying his message of life and death to a lost Gentile world. Recognizing this fact, the great apostle Paul wrote to the Romans, Romans 3, "What advantage then hath the Jew, or what profit is there of circumcision?" Then he answered his own question, "Much every way, chiefly, because unto them were committed the oracles of God." Yes, through the Jews we have the word of God. And then notice Jonah's disobedience as over against Israel's disobedience. What did Jonah do when God commissioned him to the great task? Jonah rose up to flee unto Tarshish from the presence of the Lord and went down to Joppa, and he found a ship going to Tarshish. So he paid the fare thereof and went down into it to go with them unto Tarshish from the presence of the Lord. From the presence of the Lord. And then reading the story further, we discovered that this ship was none other than a merchant vessel loaded with wares. Now let us note that the children of Israel did, with the greatest commission, instead of becoming a nation of priests, giving themselves wholly unto the work to carry the message of life, actually they became a nation of merchants, verily boarding a merchant vessel. We know that when Jesus entered into the temple, he found in the temple those that sold oxen and sheep and doves and the changers of money. And when he had made a scourge of small cords, he drove them out and said, "Take these things hence, make not my Father's house an house of merchandise." Yes, the Lord hath a controversy with Judah and will punish Jacob according to the doings that he has done. And we find that, of course, in the book of Hosea. Yes, apparently, from the very beginning of history to this day, the Jew has been the world's most successful merchantman. Thousands of great stores of merchandise scattered throughout the cities of the earth attest this tradition. But the fact of the matter is that God hath called them for a more spiritual ministry, and God had his hand on them from the beginning, giving them the oracles of God and the privilege of sharing the word of God with others. And then again, we have Jonah's trouble and Israel's trouble. The Bible says here,

the Israel of Christ's day did not receive the Prince of Peace. He came unto his own, and his own received him not. And what a sad history it's been ever since. And how sad it is for every one of you today who have not yet received Christ as personal Savior.

This is William Steves. Thank you for joining us today. Every day, Christians are called to go into the Word of God. It is our daily food. The reading of God's Word, and especially the focused study of the Scriptures, helps us in so many ways. When we read God's Word, our faith is strengthened. We can see how God has helped His people in the past, and have confidence that God will do likewise for us. Reading God's Word teaches us about God, who He is, and how we can live for Him. Reading God's Word also helps us gain victory over our sins. Scripture says that God's Word is a lamp to our feet and a light to our path. When I read my Bible, there are three questions that I find it very instructive to ask. First, what does this passage teach me about God? What does this passage teach me about man, especially about myself? And finally, how can I apply this passage to my daily life? The focus of all Scripture is God, so in every passage we find truths about our glorious Lord. The Scripture is also a record of how man has interacted with God, so we can learn from the bad and good examples in Scripture how mankind has responded to God and to His revealed truth. Finally, seeing all these lessons, it is always so important to apply the truths of Scripture into our own lives. Otherwise, we become mere hearers of the Word and not doers. When we do this, Scripture tells us that we are self-deceived. If we want to walk in the truth of the Scripture, we must seek the Lord and pray that He applies His revealed truth to our heart. How have you been growing in your Scripture reading? What has the Lord been teaching you this week? Why don't you write us and share what the Lord has been teaching you from His Word? We would love to hear from you.

when we study the book of Jonah, Jesus said that Jonah was a sign to the Ninevites. And of course, Nineveh was the great Gentile city. Jonah is the Jew. And I believe that Jonah's call of God is a picture of Israel's call of God. And Jonah's disobedience is a picture of Israel's disobedience. And Jonah's trouble is certainly a picture of Israel's trouble. And I want to say that Jonah was cast forth, even as Israel was cast forth. In Jonah 2:3, I read, "So they took up Jonah and cast him forth into the sea. And there Jonah cried aloud, 'Thou hast cast me into the deep, in the midst of the sea, and the floods compassed me about. All thy billows and thy waves pass over me.'" Even as it happened to Jonah, so Moses prophesied to Israel of a day when ye shall be plucked from off the land whither thou goest to possess it. Deuteronomy 28. And the Lord shall scatter thee among all people from one end of the earth even to the other. And among these nations thou shalt find no ease, neither shall the sole of thy foot have rest. But the Lord shall give thee there a trembling heart, and failing of eyes, and sore

of mind, and thy life shall hang in doubt before thee, and thou shalt fear day and night, and shalt have none assurance of thy life. In the morning thou shalt say, Would God it were even! And at even thou shalt say, Would God it were morning! Isn't that a tremendous prediction? Deuteronomy 28:63 right through to 67. And listen, these are the emotions of Israel today. And these are going to be the emotions of Israel until Jesus comes. Oh, we know the terrible emotions through which Jonah had to pass. But these are but prophetic indicators of the emotions of Israel. Israel certainly doesn't feel safe in the land today. But I want you to notice something else really wonderful. Jonah was not cast away, and you know Israel is not cast away. Oh, yes, people tell us there are contradictions in the Bible. Well, Romans 11 says, I say then, hath God cast away his people? God forbid, for I also am an Israelite, of the seed of Abraham, of the tribe of Benjamin. God hath not cast away his people, which he foreknew. And yet, he goes on, people say, oh, now he's contradicting himself. Oh, no, he is. Notice verse 15. For if the casting away of them be the reconciling of the world, what shall be the receiving of them but life from the dead? Now, as a matter of fact, Jonah was cast away, and Jonah was not cast away. Now, Jonah was cast away, but God had especially prepared fish to take the prophet on board. Cast away? Yes, cast away, never. Even so, Israel today is God's great outcast, wallowing in the foul ghettos of the nations of the earth, dwelling deep among the seaweeds of misery in the belly of the great Gentile whale. Thus is fulfilled the prophet of Jeremiah in chapter 30, verse 17. They called thee an outcast, saying, This is Zion, whom no man seeketh after. But no sooner did Jeremiah utter these words than God gave the promise that the great outcast would never be cast out forever. Jeremiah 31:10. Hear the word of the Lord, O ye nations, and declare it in the isles afar off, and say, He has scattered Israel. Will gather him and keep him as a shepherd doth his flock. Come now to one of the most remarkable parts of this entire story. The great fish could swallow Jonah, but he could not digest him, much less assimilate him. This also is a miracle. The Jew is a miracle, the world's greatest miracle. What other nation has ever lost its king, its prince, its place of sacrifice, all the emblems of its religion, and has been trodden onto the conquering feet of the nations that hate it, and in spite of it all, has continued a distinct people, though dwelling in the midst of its enemies? Where are the Egyptians that ruled under pharaohs? Gone, conquered, swallowed up, digested, assimilated, gone. Where are the Assyrians? Gone. Where are the Babylonians, into whose hands world dominion was given in the days of Nebuchadnezzar? Conquered, digested, assimilated, gone. Where are the descendants of the conquering Alexander the Great? Does the glory of Greece continue anywhere in the midst of nations today? Not at all. Can the legions of Caesar boast their continued existence in spite of the conquerors who trod their carcasses underfoot? No, gone. Now hear the word of the Lord spoken through Hosea the prophet. Hosea 3:4, for the children of Israel shall abide many days without a king, and without a prince, and without a sacrifice, and without an image, and without an ephod, and without a teraphim. Afterward shall the children of Israel return, and seek the Lord their God and David their king, and shall fear the Lord and his goodness in the latter days. Hosea 3:4-5. Yes, listen to Jeremiah 31:35. Thus saith the Lord, which giveth the sun for a light by day, and the ordinances of the moon and of the stars for a light by night. If those ordinances depart from me, saith the Lord, then the seed of Israel
also shall cease from being a nation before me forever. Thus saith the Lord, if heaven above can be measured, and the foundations of the earth searched out beneath, I will also cast off all the seed of Israel for all that they have done, saith the Lord. Ah, the whole world has been conscious of the fact that Israel still exists, a nation whose existence goes back to the Romans, back to the Greeks, back to the Babylonians, back to the Assyrians, back into the earliest dawn of history. And these people are still here, a great force, undigested, unassimilated, even though they have been in the belly of the Gentile fish now for all these years. The undigested Jonah walks our streets before our very eyes, the miracle of miracles. Yes, the day of miracles is not past. Praise God. Oh, what a wonderful Bible we have, and what a wonderful study this is, as we look at the story of Jonah in relation to the story of Israel. Oh, I just trust today that God will make the Bible more precious to you, and you'll take time to read the Bible, and in these summer months, with services closing, you'll help us to share the Bible with others. And there's no greater open door opportunity than radio.

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6: Scattered showers and thunderstorms tonight, overnight fog patches, and a low of 18. Tomorrow, showers and thunderstorms, expecting 10 to 15 millimeters of rain with a high of 21. On Tuesday, sunny and windy, 24 degrees, and then for Wednesday, partly sunny with a high of 20. Current weather conditions can be found anytime on the Napa Auto Parts Portage of Prairie weather page. 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

Overlooking the Atlantic from our studios here in Halifax, Nova Scotia, this is the People's Gospel Hour. I'm William Steves, and it's a wonderful day to worship God. This month, we have an assorted selection of messages preached by Pastor Perry F. Rockwood, who is now at home with the Lord. Let's pray. Dear Heavenly Father, thank you for your continual intercession on our behalf. Despite our many sins and failures, what a blessing it is to know that we have an advocate with the Father, who is Jesus Christ, the Righteous One. What a joy it is to have confidence that Christ stands before the throne and pleads his shed blood on our account. Help us always to render you the worship you deserve for this blessing. And it's in the name of Jesus I pray. Amen. We are blessed to have each of you tune in with us. Today's scripture reading passage will be Psalm 27.

Today's letter comes from Ontario. It says, "Thank you for continuing to broadcast Pastor Rockwood's sermons and the beautiful old-time music. It is so refreshing in this world today to hear it. I wish we had more." Praise the Lord, listener, that we are able to be a blessing to you. Our scripture reading for today is Psalm 27. "The Lord is my light and my salvation. Whom shall I fear? The Lord is the strength of my life. Of whom shall I be afraid? When the wicked, even mine enemies and my foes, came upon me to eat up my flesh, they stumbled and fell. Though an host should encamp against me, my heart shall not fear. Though war should rise against me, in this will I be confident. One thing have I desired of the Lord, that will I seek after, that I may dwell in the house of the Lord all the days of my life, to behold the beauty of the Lord, and to inquire in his temple. For in the time of trouble he shall hide me in his pavilion, in the secret of his tabernacle shall he hide me. He shall set me up upon a rock. And now shall mine head be lifted up above mine enemies round about me. Therefore will I offer in his tabernacle sacrifices of joy. I will sing, yea, I will sing praises unto the Lord. Hear, O Lord, when I cry with my voice. Have mercy also upon me, and answer me. When thou saidst, Seek ye my face, my heart said unto thee, Thy face, Lord, will I seek. Hide not thy face far from me. Put not thy servant away in anger. Thou hast been my help. Leave me not, neither forsake me, O God of my salvation. When my father and my mother forsake me, then the Lord will take me up. Teach me thy way, O Lord, and lead me in a plain path because of mine enemies. Deliver me not over unto the will of mine enemies, for false witnesses are risen up against me, and such as breathe out cruelty. I had fainted, unless I had believed to see the goodness of the Lord in the land of the living. Wait on the Lord, be of good courage, and he shall strengthen thine heart. Wait, I say, on the Lord." May God bless the reading of his word.

And now, it's time for a selection from our Sunday scrapbook. This month, I want to do something very practical. Each month, we get so many letters from people who ask us how they can pray for us. So this month, I want to give you several ways that you can pray for us here at the People's Gospel Hour, and also for any gospel ministry that you have a burden for. So this week, the prayer request I want to emphasize is the salvation of souls. Our ministry has many stations across Canada and the United States, and we reach radio stations on almost every continent. We have no way of knowing just how many people hear our message each day, unless they write us and let us know. However, we are confident that every day our broadcast goes out, countless lost ears have the opportunity to hear the gospel. When you pray for us this week, will you specifically pray for those lost souls who are hearing the preaching of the word? We may never know the full magnitude of our gospel impact until we get to heaven, but we would love to see even just one more soul for Christ today. Likewise, I would encourage you to pray this for each of the gospel ministries you know. The true heartbeat of every gospel-focused ministry is the lost souls of the world and the glory of God as He saves them. Pray with us that God would bring many souls into His marvelous light.

You're listening to the People's Gospel Hour. I'm William Steves. Luke 10, 1-3. After these things, the Lord appointed other 70 also, and sent them 2 and 2 before his face into every city and place, whither he himself would come. Therefore said he unto them, The harvest truly is great, but the laborers are few. Pray ye therefore the Lord of the harvest, that he would send forth laborers into his harvest. Go your ways. Behold, I send you forth as lambs among wolves. Jesus speaks to his disciples and observes that there is a great need of evangelistic witness within the nation of Israel. He commissions 70 witnesses to go forward, but he gives them a severe warning as he sends them out. He warns them that they go forward as lambs among wolves. The call to proclaim the truth of the gospel is a serious and a dangerous one. Jesus does not promise a life of peace, prosperity, and privilege as we go forward. Instead, he tells us to take up our cross as we go out with the gospel. But even though it is dangerous, this ministry is crucially important. The Bible says the harvest is plenteous. There are many souls yet to be won. We must go as willing laborers for the Lord of the harvest. Our prayer is that this month's series of messages will be a blessing and a challenge to you. This program is now available as a podcast as well. It can be downloaded from Apple, Spotify, or wherever you get your podcasts twice a week. 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And our United States address is The People's Gospel Hour, Post Office Box 55862, Boston, Massachusetts, 02205. And now, after a brief ministry and music, the message from Pastor Perry F. Rockwood, who is at home with the Lord.

0: Shall we pray? Heavenly Father, I'm so thankful for that wonderful thing that Thou hast done for me, and Thou hast done for each one listening in. Thou hast provided a great salvation in and through the Lord Jesus Christ. Oh, my Father, today I'm so thankful for Calvary, for the precious blood that was shed for the remission of my sins and for the sins of every listener. And I pray today that Thou wilt minister to the hearts of those who are not saved, those who think that they're saved and are not saved, those who are sincere in their religion and are not saved, those who are religious but lost. Oh, today minister through the power of the Spirit. I pray in Jesus' name, amen. Hebrews 2, verse 3. How shall we escape if we neglect so great salvation? How shall we escape if we neglect so great salvation? God is eternal. In Him are eternal values, and apart from Him, there are no such values. All that is of man, all that he produces and possesses, is temporal, and he can't take one thing with him when he dies. Yes, some values last a few years. Other values remain for centuries, for a future society to enjoy. But for each individual, no temporal values follow him beyond the portals of the grave. As there are no eternal values apart from God, man can come into possession of those values only as he becomes related to God, through sin, not necessarily because of our sins, although that's true, but the original sin, first of all, committed by Adam. Through the disobedience of one man, Adam, sin entered into the world, and death by sin. And so death passed upon all men, for that all have sinned, Romans 5:12. And therefore, because of that original sin, we're born in sin, we're conceived in sin, we're sinners by nature, we're sinners by practice. Then we begin to sin, and this sin must be dealt with. Now, there's only one way for man to come to God, and that is through the Lord Jesus Christ, who came down from heaven and into the world as the Savior of men, who died on the cross and shed His blood and says, I am come that they who hear Him might have life, and that they might have it more abundantly, John 10:10. And Jesus said, I am the door into heaven, not the church, not the sacraments, not baptism, not good works. I am the door. By me, if any man enter in, he shall be saved, and shall go in and out and find pasture. Now, there is a certain abundant life widely advocated these days, but that is restricted entirely to the material and temporal. A large part of the professing Christian church has, to an amazing extent, become concerned about the abundance of the material and temporal. And I believe today that far too much money has been spent on church buildings and paraphernalia, whereas much of that money could be spent to get the gospel out to other nations. You know, the communists, they knew the value of spending their money on literature. Many of the false cults do not build great buildings and temples and spend a lot of money in air conditioning and so on. No, they put their money in literature, in going out and advocating their beliefs and winning others to themselves. And I believe that we're failing today as a church and as a people in spending too much money on material things when time is running out and our main job is to go into all the world and preach the gospel to every creature. Even where the need for salvation is seen and faithfully presented, very often the temporal values derived thereof in the form of reformed lives and remade homes are loudly proclaimed, while the spiritual and eternal values that come to the individual are in many ways seldom mentioned and much less given their primary importance. The present-day emphasis upon lifting the human race out of its low state has become one of dealing with temporal values. God's emphasis, on the other hand, as found in the Bible, is to deal with the problem of human sin. We're not here to clean up the world. We're not here to change the world. People say, oh, the church has failed. Just look at the world conditions. The church is never here to save the world. And the church will never save the world. And the world will never be saved. The world is heading for judgment. The world is the same world that crucified our Savior. And that's why we're not to be identified with the world and the world system. Our governments, our leaders, our education facilities, our professional people, our businesses are all directed to an anti-God and anti-Bible philosophy. And the world is heading for judgment, the judgment of God. And if you're not saved today and are lost, dead in trespasses and sins, you're under the judgment of God right now. And one day we'll end up in an eternal hell. That's why salvation is so important. And God says, now is the accepted time. Social welfare work and all moral reform, however good for the present, do not help men and women beyond the grave. And the grave is not the end of man. He has an undying soul that goes on and on into eternity. The salvation that God and He alone has accomplished through Jesus Christ provides for that undying soul of man and brings it into that wonderful place called heaven. In all periods of human history has been found a recognition that there is an existence beyond the grave. Yes, the American Indians look forward to their happy hunting grounds. The Norsemen hope to go to Valhalla. The Chinese worship the spirits of their ancestors. Hindus believe in transmigration of the soul, thinking that after death man's soul still exists, but in the body of some animal, until it is cleansed and returned to God, the source of all things. Yes, scarcely a man or woman now living does not deep down in his heart at some time or other contemplate a future existence. There's also agreement that the future eternal state is determined for each individual while in the present life. When it comes to the question as to what determines the future state of each individual, there is the widest possible difference. On the one hand, all world religions, with no exception, offer man a state of eternal bliss or relief from suffering as a reward for something that he does. Good works. That's the basis of all cults. That's the basis of all religion. That's the difference between religion and Christianity. Religion is based on doing something. Christianity is based on done. Something has been done. It is finished. The work was finished on Calvary's cross. For by grace are ye saved through faith, and that not of yourselves. And that not of yourselves. It is the gift of God, not of works, lest any man should boast. Jesus said, I am the way, the truth, and the life. No man cometh unto the Father but by me. My dear friend, you can be related to the church and the sacraments and Mary and baptism and good works and self-effort and the golden rule and all the rest of it and still go to hell. There's only one who died for you. There's only one way into heaven. There's only one source of salvation, and that is the Lord Jesus Christ, God's eternal Son, who died for you and rose again, shed His precious blood for the remission of your sins. Now, the matter of salvation is a word that can be easily understood. I'm looking now at Webster's Dictionary. It says, from the theological point of view, it means liberation from the bondage and results of sin. Deliverance from sin and eternal death. Well, that's not too bad for a regular dictionary. Salvation is a liberation from sin and all its consequences. It is a preservation from hell. And so salvation cannot be a mere temporary experience. It is something that endures. It's eternal life that the Lord imparts. Yes, but salvation includes more than liberation from the bondage and results of sin. It includes that which God does to bring man into a perfect state and one day into that wonderful place called heaven. Oh, what a glorious hope it is. And salvation is offered to every one of us. Every one of us in a marvelous way. We're so glad that salvation is offered to all men. Offered to all men. John 1:29, Behold the Lamb of God, which taketh away the sin of the world, all mankind. John 3:16, For God so loved the world, all mankind, that he gave his only begotten Son, that whosoever believeth in him should not perish, but have everlasting life. John 6:33, For the bread of God is he which cometh down from heaven and giveth life unto the world, all mankind. John 12:32, And I, Jesus, if I be lifted up from the earth on the cross, will draw all men unto me. Romans 5:18, By the righteousness of one, Jesus Christ, the free gift came upon all men unto justification of life. 2 Corinthians 5:19, God was in Christ on the cross, reconciling the world unto himself, not imputing, not counting their trespasses unto them. 1 Timothy 2:4, Who will have all men to be saved and to come unto the knowledge of the truth? 1 Timothy 2:6, Who gave himself a ransom for all? 1 Timothy 4:10, We trust in the living God, who is the Savior of all men, especially of those that believe. Titus 2:11, For the grace of God that bringeth salvation hath appeared to all men. Hebrews 2:9, Jesus was made a little lower than the angels, that he by the grace of God should taste death for every man. And we have seen and do testify that the Father sent the Son to be the Savior of the world. 1 John 4:14, Friend, you're included in the worldwide work that Jesus accomplished for us on the cross. And it's not his will that you should perish, but that all should come to repentance and salvation and faith in Christ. Oh, today, why not lay aside your pride? Deep down in your heart, you know where you're going when you die. I want you to answer that question. If you die today, where exactly will you go? Are you sure of heaven, or are you sure of hell? There are only two destinies, and I invite you to come to Jesus and put your trust in him. This broadcast is sponsored by the People's Gospel Hour, Halifax, Nova Scotia, Canada, B3J3A1. Our United States address, the People's Gospel Hour, Box 55862, Boston, Massachusetts, 02205. 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
8: Scattered showers and thunderstorms tonight, overnight fog patches, and a low of 18. Tomorrow, showers and thunderstorms, expecting 10 to 15 millimeters of rain with a high of 21. On Tuesday, sunny and windy, 24 degrees, and then for Wednesday, partly sunny with a high of 20. Current weather conditions can be found anytime on the Napa Auto Parts Portage of Prairie weather page. 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

0: Hello and welcome to the Voice of Hope, a Bible teaching program that's produced by Heralds of Hope. I'm your host, Anthony High. In this episode, we continue our study through the book of Revelation. Do you look forward to a time when Jesus will reign and all things will be made right? I know that I do, but for a time, there will be trouble and evil will have its brief moment. Before today's teaching, we at Heralds of Hope take this opportunity to thank you for your continued support of this ministry. If you'd like to know more about us or to meet in person, I'd encourage you to check out the events page on our website at heraldsofhope.org/events. And now, join us as J. Mark Horst shares the second part of his teaching from Revelation chapter 17. Let's open God's Word together.
1: In our previous episode, we began a study of Revelation 17, and I titled it Mystery Babylon. In that episode, I stated that this text records scenes from John's vision of the final world religion, and that world religion is pictured as a prostitute, and we see God's judgment upon her. We looked at the first scene, Mystery Babylon Identified, and then began exploring the second one, Mystery Babylon Explained. We didn't finish that discussion, so that's where we'll pick up this time. Verse 9 begins with the sentence, "Here is the intelligence which has wisdom." This is similar to the expression we encountered before, back in chapter 13 and verse 18, where discernment was needed to identify the Antichrist by his name and by the number of his name. That tells me that what follows is a difficult and complex aspect of this vision, and it may be that only those who are alive at that time will fully understand it. The angel goes on, "The seven heads are seven mountains on which the woman sits." Now I know that many commentators assume the angel is speaking of Rome, a city that was built on seven hills, and that the woman is the Roman Catholic Church. But that seems to narrow the scope of the revelation, because the Antichrist's empire, according to the scripture, is worldwide. Nor can the woman be the Roman Catholic Church, since, as noted earlier, verse 18 identifies her as the city of Babylon. And then also, when the woman sits on the many waters, that has to be taken as metaphorical since it is interpreted for us in verse 15. When the woman sits upon the scarlet-colored beast, again, this is symbolic. And so when she sits upon the seven mountains, that too must be figurative. And then finally, the angel's call for spiritual discernment would have been pointless if the seven mountains were an obvious geographical reference to Rome, because everybody knew that. You should also know that the symbolic use of mountains in the Old Testament typically refers to world empires, and here are some scriptures you can look at: Zechariah chapter 4, verse 7, Jeremiah 51:25, and Daniel 2:35. The best rendering of verses 9 and 10 is this: "The seven heads are seven mountains, where the woman sits upon them, and are seven kings," or we could say personified kingdoms. So these mountains are not piles of material rocks and earth at all, but they're royal or imperial powers, and they're declared to be such by the angel himself who is revealing these things to John. I must say that when the scripture interprets itself for us, then we are not free to add our own interpretation. This woman, the prostitute, rides upon empires, kings, and powers of the world, and she inspires and leads and controls them. She herself is not one of those empires, but she is above all them, so that they seek her favor. They're bewitched by her. They're lured by her fornication. And this woman is longer lived than any one empire. She bears the name of Babylon, and she's not destroyed until the day of judgment. Those seven imperial mountains that she rides on must then fill up the whole interval of time. You might remember that seven itself is the number of fullness, which includes the whole of its kind. And so the reference here is to kings, to mountains of temporal dominion, to empires. And it must therefore take in all of them. The angel says that five of the seven kings have fallen, or more literally, fell. In the Greek translation of the Old Testament, this word is constantly used to describe the violent fall or overthrow of kings or kingdoms. Some examples would be Ezekiel 29, verse 5, chapter 30, verse 6, or Isaiah 21, 9, Jeremiah 50, verse 15, and Jeremiah 51, 8. One king or kingdom is currently reigning at the time John was writing, and one is yet to come. So what are we to make of all this? First, we know that only the Roman Empire existed when John was writing Revelation. That means five kingdoms or empires had already fallen. Preceding Rome, the world had only five great names that can be likened to Rome. They are Greece, Persia, Babylon, Assyria, and Egypt. These were all imperial powers like Rome, and all were involved in idolatrous religious practices. So here, then, are the six regal mountains, and the seventh has not yet come. However, when the seventh does come, he must continue in power for a short time. The text makes that specific, and that seems to imply that the others before him endured for longer periods of time. Surely other great kingdoms of the world existed, kingdoms like China and India and the Incas in South America. But they all had only peripheral contact with the Word of God and with the chosen people of Israel. Only six kingdoms met both criteria up to the time of Christ and the apostles. And furthermore, all six of these were not only legitimate heirs of political Babel, but also heirs of religious Babel. Babylonia, Egypt, Assyria, Persia, Greece, and Rome were all strongholds of the world religion of evolutionary pantheism and idolatrous polytheism. And so, they are appropriately represented as six heads on the great beast that supports the harlot. But that raises a question. What about the four kingdoms mentioned in Daniel chapter 7? Daniel makes the number less because he started with those in his own time. He only looked forward. Here the account looks backward as well as forward. Daniel's first is the third one here. And what is the sixth here is the fourth one in Daniel. So you can see only the beginning point differs. The visions of Daniel and the visions of John are from the same divine source, and they perfectly harmonize. It's only that John's visions are fuller. And that shouldn't surprise us, since John lived approximately 600 years after Daniel, and Daniel was not permitted to see or know things that were later revealed to the Apostle John. As surely as Rome in John's day, and Greece and Persia and Babylon and Assyria and Egypt before Rome existed and ruled on earth as regal mountains, then so surely were they each and all ridden by this great harlot, this false world religion. Those kingdoms were the lovers, the supporters, and the defenders of organized falsehood and religion. They were the patrons of idolatry. They were the friends of all manner of spiritual harlotry. Nimrod, who was the hunter of Genesis 10 and the author of Tyrannical Government, established his idolatrous inventions as the crown and glory of his empire, the Empire of Babylon. He intertwined idol worship with the standards of his power, and that was true of all the succeeding empires. Further, the angel said, "The beast that was and is not is himself also the eighth, and belongs to the seven, and is going to perdition." That's verse 11. The eighth king, and by the way, that's a masculine noun, so it's a person, can only be that of the beast himself. He encompasses all the evil characteristics of the seven who went before him, but especially those of the founder of all seven, the first Babel. Now, one may ask, how can the beast, or the Antichrist, be an eighth king and also be one of the seven? I believe the answer lies in the phrase, "the beast was and is not." Antichrist will be one of the seven kings before his supposed fatal wounding and resurrection, and then an eighth king afterward during the second phase of his rule. As we noted earlier in verse 8, Antichrist will go to destruction, that is, to eternal damnation in the lake of fire. Unlike the first six, God will directly destroy his empire. The final form of world government, symbolized by the eighth beast itself, is the world empire of the time of the Great Tribulation. Remember, Daniel's fourth empire, the revived Roman Empire, will devour the whole earth. That's what Daniel says. None of the previous empires ruled the entire world. This final empire, which will rule immediately after the rapture of the church, is apparently indicated by the seventh head. And then at the same time, the beast, described in verse 11 as the eighth, is the world empire, which Christ will destroy at his second coming. So verses 8 through 11 describe the final form of Gentile world power in alliance with apostate religion, and that is symbolized by this harlot, this prostitute. The closing verses of the chapter then take us to the final scene, in which Mystery Babylon is judged. John is informed that the 10 horns he saw on the beast were 10 kings who have received no kingdom as yet, but they receive authority for 1 hour as kings along with the beast. It is these 10 kings who will ultimately decide the fate of this prostitute, Mystery Babylon. Now these kings do not rule in succession, but they reign simultaneously at the end of time. Their rule as kings is subject to that of the beast itself, and their area of power is brief. So they are a phase in the spread of power from the various kingdoms to the beast himself. This is shown by verse 13, where it is said that these have one mind, and they give their power and strength to the beast. Just as the dragon gave both power and authority to the beast, that's in Revelation 13:2, so these kings are wholly at the service of the beast. They will hand over their power and their authority to him. And then further, the angel said, they will make war with the Lamb, and the Lamb will overcome them, for he is Lord of lords and King of kings, and those who are with him are called, chosen, and faithful. Revelation 16:13-14 record this gathering for war. And I saw three unclean spirits like frogs coming out of the mouth of the dragon, out of the mouth of the beast, and out of the mouth of the false prophet. For they are the spirits of demons performing signs,

chapter 1 and verse 4. The called, summoned in time by the Father to repentance and faith that saves, John 6:44, and then faithful, demonstrating the true saving faith, the genuine eternal life that endures by the power of the Spirit, according to Romans 8 and verse 9. John was told, "The waters which you saw where the harlot sits are peoples, multitudes, nations, and tongues." So the great harlot that will be judged is not an actual prostitute. She is a metaphor for false religion, for idolatry and religious apostasy. The situation described here is one of a great political power for the beast, but a shared rule with the woman who controls the world's multitudes. However, this shared rule will not last very long, because these 10 kings and the beast will turn on the prostitute with a divinely motivated vengeance. John was told, "And the 10 horns which you saw, and the beast, these will hate the harlot, Mystery Babylon. They will make her desolate and naked, eat her flesh, and burn her with fire." So the destruction of the harlot reduces all her expensive jewelry and gorgeous robes to ashes. She's stripped of them. Her flesh is eaten. She's burned with fire. Incidentally, if you go back to Leviticus chapter 21 and verse 9, this was the same punishment that was prescribed for a daughter of a priest who profaned her father by becoming a harlot. And these graphic words clearly picture the downfall of the apostate church. So, after using the prostitute to help him gain control of the world, the beast, the Antichrist, will discard her. Since he worships the god of military power, according to Daniel 11:38, he will likely covet her vast wealth to finance his military buildup. And as a result, he will turn on the harlot, make her desolate and naked, eat her flesh, and burn her with fire. That graphic language of extreme violence makes clear that Antichrist and his followers will utterly destroy every trace of the false religious system. The divine judgment inflicted on apostate Christianity follows a pattern that's evident in other judgments upon wicked nations and godless rulers. If you're familiar with the scripture, you know that ancient Babylon was used to bring affliction upon the people of Israel, and so were Assyria and Egypt. But then in due time, the same nations that inflicted divine judgment became themselves the object of God's wrath. The principle involved is plainly stated in verse 17. Their action is inspired by a blasphemous attempt to institute a world religion that's contrary to divine revelation, and yet it fulfills God's will that the kingdoms of the world should come under the domain of the beast until the words of God should be fulfilled. So God's plan for the ages unfolds majestically, and Scripture indicates that God sovereignly permits increasing wickedness until the cup of iniquity is full and overflowing. By comparing scriptures, the time of this event may be placed approximately at the midpoint of the 7 years of Daniel's 70th week. During the first half of the 7 years, apostate Christendom flourishes, and it establishes its power all over the world. Also, during this period, there is a measure of religious freedom. That's indicated by the fact that the Jews are allowed to worship and renew their sacrifices. You can read that in Daniel chapter 9 and verse 27. There may also be widespread preaching of the gospel, because it would hardly seem possible to extend religious freedom to the Jews without giving that same freedom to everyone. However, the seeming triumph of the ecumenical movement occurs at the same time as this final effort. And so all religions, apart from the true faith in Christ, gather into one great worldwide church. Only those who are truly saved, those whose names are written in the Lamb's Book of Life, and who know Jesus Christ as Savior and Lord, seem to escape this movement toward unification. The climax of this series of events appears in the early part of chapter 17 that we looked at last time, where the woman, in all her pomp and wickedness, rides on the beast. However, with the beginning of the second half of the week, the ruler of the revived Roman Empire, who is the political head of the empire and is himself designated also as the beast, proclaims himself as dictator of the whole world. So then, he no longer needs the help and the power of the church,
So he destroys her

And in place of this religious apostasy, what does he do? He substitutes the final form of wickedness in religion, and that is the worship of himself. He sets himself up in the temple as God. According to chapter 13, verse 8, all men will worship the beast, that is, all except true believers in Christ. And we find a parallel revelation in Daniel chapter 11, verses 36 to 39, where the arrogant king likewise puts aside all other deities in favor of being worshipped himself. Antichrist's satanically inspired actions, however, fall within God's sovereign plan. You see, God will put it in the hearts of Antichrist's followers to fulfill his purpose. He will give them a common goal by giving their kingdom to the beast. God's power is behind the destruction and consolidation of the evil empire. And as always, Satan is the instrument of God's purposes. The one world government that humanists have sought for so long will finally arrive, only to be destroyed in one great final act of divine judgment. All the words of God, every prophecy of Christ's return, and the setting up of his kingdom will be fulfilled completely. While Mystery Babylon, the mother of harlots and the abominations of the earth, will reach the fullest glory of her power in that end time, she is very much at work in our world today, in the apostate church. And many are being lulled to sleep by giving heed to deceiving spirits and doctrines of demons. I pray that you and I will not be among those who are deceived.

That concludes our teaching on Revelation 17. Wow, there's a lot to think about in there. I encourage you to ponder J. Mark's last statement about being lulled to sleep and ask honestly, are you awake or just comfortable enough not to notice that you're drifting? Before we close, consider this sobering reality. 1 in 3 people around the world lack access to Bible resources. Pastors, ministry leaders, and seekers are often left without the tools that they need to grow or to disciple others. Here's what one of our listeners to our international radio program in Kenya says. I never knew there was so much in the Bible until I began listening to Hope for Today. The teacher has made me realize that the Bible is a book that must be read with care. And above all, I understand the Bible now more than ever before, and this has made me keen on joining a church. If today's teaching has encouraged you, we'd love to hear from you. Your stories and responses mean so much to us. 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

Scattered showers and thunderstorms tonight, overnight fog patches, and a low of 18. Tomorrow, showers and thunderstorms, expecting 10 to 15 millimeters of rain with a high of 21. On Tuesday, sunny and windy, 24 degrees, and then for Wednesday, partly sunny with a high of 20. Current weather conditions can be found anytime on the Napa Auto Parts Portage of Prairie weather page. 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

Welcome to Anchor Point, where we believe that the next 30 minutes could change your life forever. So join us to consider the greatest message ever heard, the good news of the gospel, as well as sound scriptural teaching for believers, all based on the Word of God, the anchor for our souls.

0: Throughout history, memorials have been raised to honor those who died so that others might live in freedom. Their courage and sacrifice deserve to be remembered with gratitude and respect. But there is one death that stands above every other sacrifice, the death of the Lord Jesus Christ. His life was not taken from him against his will. He deliberately laid it down because of his love for sinners. Yet the story did not end at the cross or inside a sealed tomb. Jesus Christ rose from the dead and is alive today, ready and willing to save. Listen along as we consider the man who died on the cross, the Savior who now lives, and the salvation that he freely offers.
1: 2 Timothy chapter 2 and verse 8. Remember that Jesus Christ of the seed of David was raised from the dead, according to my gospel. Remember. Memorial Day. It's an important day, and it started at the end of the Civil War in the United States. It was called originally Decoration Day, when graves of those who had fallen were decorated with flowers, and then the whole thing grew until it became a national event. We'll be remembering loved ones and neighbors and people we knew of who, in all the conflicts for the United States since the Civil War, First World War, and the Second World War, and Korea, Vietnam, and the Middle East wars, I wonder how many men and women have died. It is a good thing for us to remember, humanly speaking, that the liberties and the privileges we enjoy, most of them have been brought to us through the blood of those people you'll remember. I want to speak to you about a man who died for you. Because whether it's here in the US in your Memorial Day, or whether it's in my case, the United Kingdom, when on Armistice Day, November the 11th, we usually remember the dead of our wars, we often see memorials, I don't say this critically, and they speak of the glorious dead. There's actually nothing glorious about it at all. Every death was a tragedy. We might see a memorial and it says that these dear men and women very courageously gave their lives. The Bible does say that greater love hath no man than this, than a man lay down his life for his friends. I wonder how many will remember the greatest death, that Christ Jesus came into the world to save sinners, and he did so by going to the cross of Calvary to give his life. And he did give his life. Because of his life here, his service here, his sinless perfection, he is a real man, but he could do something that you and I can't. When the Roman governor, who was going to effectively sign and authorize the death of the Lord Jesus Christ by crucifixion, when he puffed out his little chest and he said to the Lord Jesus, "Do you not know that I've got power to crucify you and power to release you?" The Lord said to him, "You'd have no power, no authority at all, except it was given from above." And with great dignity, and it would have certainly set Pilate back in his sandals, or whatever he was wearing, with great dignity, the Lord Jesus said, "I have authority to lay down my life. And I have authority to take it again. This commandment have I received of my Father." I want to speak to you, dear friends, kind enough to listen tonight, about the uniqueness of the death of the Lord Jesus. Because we've been hearing about the redemption that is in Christ Jesus. We've been hearing about the need for forgiveness of sins. And the Bible makes it very clear that nothing you can do, or have, or pay, or be, can ever contribute to that. We're not here to preach religion. We're here to tell you about a Savior. We're here to point you to the only Savior of sinners, the Lord Jesus Christ. Your greatest need has been identified. You need your sins forgiven. You need to be brought into a state of peace with God. Right now, in a natural condition, you are naturally at enmity with God. And a righteous God must judge your sins. He must do that. But the same God who in righteousness must judge your sins is the same God in wonderful love who sent a Savior so that the question of our sins can be dealt with. But we want you to be in no doubt tonight at all that the only way your sins can be forgiven is through a personal faith in the Lord Jesus Christ. We're not pointing you to his cross. We're not even in that sense pointing you to his blood. We're pointing you to him. He is the Savior of sinners. You don't need religion. But you do need a Savior, and God has provided that Savior in the person of the Lord Jesus. Whether those dear men and women died out of love for their nation, or a sense that this was something they had to do, they had to put themselves in harm's way to obtain freedom. Who knows? What I do know is this, that the man who loves you more than any other, he deliberately laid down his life for you. You see, you're talking as though he's still there. Well, remember that Jesus Christ of the seed of David was raised from the dead. Now, this brings a whole new dimension to the thing, doesn't it? Because, you see, we're not speaking, as perhaps religious folk might do. They might point you to some founder of a movement. They might have a place where there's a great monument to him, and they say, we can take you to his tomb, and we can show you this. And no, the Savior of sinners is alive. And if he were not alive, he couldn't be the Savior of sinners. My dear friends tonight, you can have a Savior, as so many of us have in this room tonight, a living, loving Savior. He's real, he's alive, he's in glory. And the one who died to save a sinner like me now lives in glory to keep a sinner like me, now saved by the grace of God and take me home to glory. I want to tell you this. I was saved on August the 15th in 1963. And I've had the privilege once or twice since that of preaching the gospel. And I never preach without I tell the folk kind enough to listen. It's a wonderful thing to be saved. Every time it moves me to tears, and it should, that God would save a sinner like me. Do you know what that means? Do you know what it means to be saved? Do you know what it means to be able to put your head on a pillow at night and know that all is well with God? I've never to fear the consequences of my sins. I've never to fear that somehow I will suddenly be ushered into eternity and lost. Oh, thank God for salvation. Thank God for a Savior. Now, there's many here tonight. Perhaps you're in the difficult situation where perhaps folks think you are saved. Maybe you've said something, maybe you're showing something, maybe they just think, oh, I wonder if they're saved or not. And perhaps you know deep down in your heart, how can I know that I'm saved? It troubled me a lot, you know, as a youngster. I mean, one of the things that would trouble me, and it would trouble most young people, if not older ones, was that after I was saved, and I knew I was saved, I was saved through that lovely verse in Isaiah 53 and verse 5. Since I've learned a little bit about the Bible, I realize it wasn't even about me. But it's wonderful how the Spirit of God uses the Scriptures to bring people to an understanding of that need and how Christ alone can meet that need. I realized that the Lord Jesus, if I could borrow that verse, he was wounded for my transgressions. And it really touched my young heart. I suddenly realized as I lay there that, well, this was a man. I knew a lot about him in the sense that I had Sunday school stories, I had saved parents who had read me stories and all these things. And I had a picture in my mind of the Lord Jesus, and he was so kind and he was lovely and he was gentle, and who wouldn't love him? Then I thought of him upon a cross. Who would do that to him? Who would do that to him? Who would take the loveliest man that ever lived and abuse him? Well, there's pictures in the Old Testament, you know, of sacrifices that are a picture of Christ and all this sort of thing. And you know, I lay there and I thought, I don't know a lot about all that stuff, but I couldn't think of any instance, and there aren't any, where an animal was brought to the altar and systematically abused before its life was taken. And there was never an animal brought to the altar that knew why it was there. And there was never an animal brought to the altar, no matter how beautiful an animal it was, whose blood could have done anything to take away sins. It could only cover them. And I thought of that mental picture I had, the Lord Jesus. He was the man who went into the wilderness after his public baptism, was taken into the wilderness so that his silent claim to sinlessness and being the Messiah could be put to the test. The Bible says he was 40 days and 40 nights in the wilderness with the wild animals. And when he came out of the wilderness, after it was proved that he was without sin, there wasn't a claw mark or a bite upon him. He was just a few hours in the presence of men. And they battered him. They left him unrecognizable. This is the man who loves you. This is the man, the only one, who could know the full consequences of your sin and your guilt. And that which you could do nothing about, he said, I'll deal with it. Dear friend, tonight, will you remember there was a man who died for you, knowing everything about you? He said, I wasn't even born. You didn't need to be. He's the Son of God. He knew exactly all that was needed in the work that he would do. And I'm not exaggerating in the slightest when I say that after men had done their worst to him, plucked the hair from his face, lashed his back, bruised him, beaten him, put a crown of thorns upon his head, humiliated him in every way they could think. None of that could or did contribute to the matter of dealing with your sins and your need. They nailed him to a cross. The agony of it. And upon that cross, I don't exaggerate for a moment, on that cross, that man, out of wonderful love, had your name upon his heart. It wasn't just that he, in that sense, died for the sins of the world in an abstract way. He came to save sinners. People. People like you and me. I thought of that man. You'll have your own mental picture of him. I want you to think of him upon that cross. I want you to think of everything he endured. Pain beyond belief. The taunts and the jeers of men whose lives he actually held in his hand, the breath of their lives. He was the Son of God. And he allowed himself to be taken and humiliated and stripped and nailed to a cross. Enormous suffering. And suddenly, I can hear the gasps of the crowd around. This isn't a normal day. Suddenly a dreadful darkness descended. A supernatural, heavy darkness. God was going to hide the next part of salvation's plan from the eyes of men. Because a righteous God, the God who you and I have offended and are at enmity with, the one against whom we have sinned, he was going to deal with that man, so he was dealing with you. I could visualize it. A man, a lovely man, and he's going to willingly die and suffer for me.

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2: How can any of us, for one moment, just push that to one side and say it doesn't matter? If you don't know it yet, know the Lord Jesus Christ as your Savior, my dear friend, young or old. If you don't know Christ as your personal Savior, you are carrying the weight of the guilt of your sins yourself. And if you die in your sins, it will be to be eternally lost. How dreadful. How dreadful. That's how it is at the moment. You say, but you just told me that Christ died for sinners. Christ, did he not die for me? He died so that you could be saved. He died so that there would be provision for it. This is the great biblical truth, the great truth that the Bible calls propitiation. Now, all that simply means it's the thought of a meeting place. It's the thought of how the demands of divine justice and the demands of divine love came together. They met in Christ. And in his death on the cross of Calvary, the Lord Jesus did a work that has provided God, a righteous God, he's provided him with a platform upon which he can forgive righteously any and every repentant sinner. Romans chapter 3 will teach you that. The provision has been made. It means that any and every sinner anywhere can be saved. Whether you will be saved depends on you. I'm often preaching in hot areas, desert areas of India. The way we often put it to the dear folks out there is like this. Suppose in this desert area, some rich person, some wealthy philanthropist, they constructed a great reservoir of water up in the hills there. And that great reservoir of water held more than enough water to slake the thirst of all you folk times 10,000. And there's a tap. You don't call it a faucet anymore, do you? And we say, now all you have to do to be in the good of all that has been provided up there is you just have to go and turn the tap. There'll be all the water you need. So now, you dear folks, supposing that a man has done that for you, would you go and turn on the tap? It's free. It's no charge. It's just there for you. They look and they say, why wouldn't you? Well, that's an obvious answer, isn't it? Why wouldn't you? You're thirsty. You need the water. It's been provided. All you've got to do is appropriate it. Take it. It's an illustration, right enough. But what we're trying to demonstrate is this, that in his work at Calvary, the Lord Jesus Christ did a work that has satisfied the righteous claims of God. And the God we have offended has now got the righteous basis upon which he can forgive fully and finally the repentant sinner. Is that not wonderful? This is the redemption that is in Christ Jesus. This is how you get forgiveness of sins. What's the equivalent of turning on that tap? First thing you have to do is be prepared to acknowledge you are a sinner, guilty before God, unworthy of his judgment. You a sinner? You say, that's a basic question. Come on now. You don't answer me, but what about yourself? Are you a sinner? Are you prepared to accept that? No ifs, no buts, no excuses. Don't blame society. Don't blame your family. Don't blame this. You stand before God individually. Are you prepared to acknowledge your guilt and your sins? Because until and unless you are, you'll never seek his forgiveness. Your sins aren't against your parents and against, not primarily. Your sins are against God. And you must have dealings with God. He is ready and willing to forgive your sins, but you must confess them. You must acknowledge them. You must repent of them. There's a good gospel word. Repentance. A repentance is me ceasing to make excuses and delay and all of these things, and I turn about and I'm glad to acknowledge God's view of me and my condition. Oh God, I'm a sinner. I need to be saved. I don't want to come under eternal judgment. I need salvation. How can I find that salvation? Through faith, which is in Christ Jesus. You need to appropriate Christ and the fullness of his work by leaning your all upon him. And the wonderful thing is, he stands ready and willing to save right now. You see, it's one thing to visualize the Lord Jesus Christ in his suffering. He was willing to die for me. An awful death. And he was willing to die for me so that I might be saved. But you see what our verse has said, and we've just got 2 or 3 minutes more to think about it. Got to remember this. Remember. Remember that Jesus Christ, of the seed of David, was raised from the dead, according to my gospel. That's momentous. It's momentous for this reason. Number one, how could we ever be sure that in his sufferings and death, the Lord Jesus Christ had met all the demands of divine justice? How could we ever be sure of that if he was still in the grave? We can be sure of it because God has raised him from the dead. That's God's endorsement of the work of our Lord Jesus Christ at Calvary. So we can be sure the salvation's real and the salvation's available. That's wonderful. What else does it teach? The Bible does say he was delivered for our offenses. He was raised again on account of our justification. That's telling us that God is satisfied with the work of his Son. But now here's something momentous. See, the fact that the Lord Jesus Christ was raised from the dead. You're listening now, just 2 minutes to go. The fact that the Lord Jesus was raised from the dead means that one day you'll see him. One day you'll meet him. That man who loved you, who loves you, and he loves you enough to die for you, you're going to meet him. Will you let that sink in, please? You're going to meet him. By the grace of God, when I acknowledged my sins, I confessed them, I trusted Christ as my Savior. God by his grace saved me, counted amongst the redeemed of the Lord, my sins forgiven. And as part of that wonderful new life into which I was brought by God's grace, I know that one day soon, whether it be through death or whether it be that the Lord comes to the air for the church, as the Bible teaches, I'm going to see my Savior. Wonderful. I'm going to see that man who died for me. What a day. That's why I love the hymn, Face to Face with Christ my Savior. Oh, face to face, what will it be when with rapture I behold him, Jesus Christ who died for me? Face to face I shall behold him, far beyond the starry sky. Face to face, in all his glory, praise God, I'm going to see him. By and by, just a sinner saved by grace, I'm going to see him. I dread to think of you if you're not saved. I dread to think of your future if you're not saved. If you go into out of time and into eternity in your sins, or if the Lord comes to the air for the church and takes us home and you're left because you're not saved, you're still going to see him. But the face that I will gaze upon with gratitude and rapture, the face that you will behold is the same man. But the Bible speaks about a final great white throne of judgment. The face of the one who sits now as judge is so terrible that the very heavens and the earth flee away. And you'll be standing in all your guilt. You'll be standing with no defense. You'll be standing before the man of Calvary. Lost. The opposite of saved in the Bible isn't unsaved. The opposite is lost. Eternity. Lost. And here in this hall tonight, you have in the kindness of God, the privilege to sit and consider the claims of the gospel. The claims of God upon you. Because the gospel isn't only an invitation, it's also a command. God commandeth all men everywhere to repent. If you continue to count the sufferings and the agonies and the death of Christ as nothing, you will die in your sins, you will face Christ as your judge, you'll be destined for everlasting judgment. Oh, friends, I appeal to you tonight as we close this meeting. Would you take it from a man, just one man in this room, who's proved Christ as a wonderful Savior? What's holding you back? What's the delay? What's the problem? You can come tonight. You can make your peace with God tonight. It's not about giving Jesus your heart or anything like that. There's nothing you can give him. There's nothing you can do. There's nothing you can be. What you need to do is repent and believe the gospel and come to the Lord Jesus Christ as the only Savior of sinners. God give you help to do so for his glory and your eternal blessing.

0: The Lord Jesus Christ knew everything about you, yet he loved you enough to suffer and die in your place. God raised him from the dead, proving that his work upon the cross was complete and fully accepted. Forgiveness cannot be earned through religion, good works, payment, or personal effort. It is found in Christ alone. God calls you to acknowledge your sin, turn from your excuses, and place your complete trust in the living Savior. One day, every person will meet Jesus Christ, either as the Savior they trusted or as the judge they rejected. Do not allow pride, fear, or delay to keep you from receiving the salvation he offers today. Come to Christ, repent, and believe the gospel, and discover the peace, forgiveness, and eternal hope that only he can give.
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1: 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My name is Glenn Todd. Thank you once again for listening, and we invite you to join us again next week at the same time for Anchor Point, where we believe that Christ alone is the anchor for the soul.

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1: Scattered showers and thunderstorms tonight, overnight fog patches, and a low of 18. Tomorrow, showers and thunderstorms, expecting 10 to 15 millimeters of rain with a high of 21. On Tuesday, sunny and windy, 24 degrees, and then for Wednesday, partly sunny with a high of 20. Current weather conditions can be found anytime on the Napa Auto Parts Portage La Prairie weather page. 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
5: Scattered showers and thunderstorms tonight, overnight fog patches, and a low of 18. Tomorrow, showers and thunderstorms, expecting 10 to 15 millimeters of rain with a high of 21. On Tuesday, sunny and windy, 24 degrees, and then for Wednesday, partly sunny with a high of 20. Current weather conditions can be found anytime on the Napa Auto Parts Portage of Prairie weather page. 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

Well, my daddy left home when I was 3, and he didn't leave much to Ma and me. Just this old guitar and an empty bottle of booze. Now, I don't blame him because he run and hid, but the meanest thing that he ever did was before he left, he went and named me Sue. Well, he must have thought that it was quite a joke, and it got a lot of laughs from lots of folks. Seems I had to fight my whole life through. Some gal would giggle and I'd get red, and some guy'd laugh and I'd bust his head. I'll tell you, life ain't easy for a boy named Sue. Well, I grew up quick and I grew up

rolling into the street, kicking and a gouging in the mud and the blood and the beer. I tell you, I've fought tougher men, but I really can't remember when. He kicked like a mule and he bit like a crocodile. I heard him laugh and then I heard him cussing. He went for his gun and I pulled mine first. He stood there looking at me and I saw him smile. He said, son, this world is rough, and if a man's gonna make it, he's gotta be tough. And I know I wouldn't be there to help you along. So I give you that name and I said goodbye. I knew you'd have to get tough or die. And it's that name that helped to make you strong. Yeah. He said, now you just fought one hell of a fight, and I know you hate me and you got the right to kill me now, and I wouldn't blame you if you do. But you ought to thank me before I die for the gravel in your guts and the spit in your eye, cause I'm the that named you Sue. Yeah, what could I do? What could I do?

0: Think about him now and then, every time I try and every time I win. And if I ever have a son, I think I'm gonna name him Bill or George, anything but Sue. I still ain't that bad.
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1: Scattered showers and thunderstorms tonight, overnight fog patches, and a low of 18. Tomorrow, showers and thunderstorms, expecting 10 to 15 millimeters of rain with a high of 21. On Tuesday, sunny and windy, 24 degrees, and then for Wednesday, partly sunny with a high of 20. Current weather conditions can be found anytime on the Napa Auto Parts Portage of Prairie weather page. 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
1: Scattered showers and thunderstorms tonight, overnight fog patches, and a low of 18. Tomorrow, showers and thunderstorms, expecting 10 to 15 millimeters of rain with a high of 21. On Tuesday, sunny and windy, 24 degrees, and then for Wednesday, partly sunny with a high of 20. Current weather conditions can be found anytime on the Napa Auto Parts Portage of Prairie weather page. 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
2: Scattered showers and thunderstorms tonight, overnight fog patches, and a low of 18. Tomorrow, showers and thunderstorms, expecting 10 to 15 millimeters of rain with a high of 21. On Tuesday, sunny and windy, 24 degrees, and then for Wednesday, partly sunny with a high of 20. Current weather conditions can be found anytime on the Napa Auto Parts Portage of Prairie weather page. 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

such an old country boy like me can't hack. It's early to rise, early in a sack. I thank God I'm a country boy. Well, a simple kind of life never did me no harm. 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

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We get it. So are we. Gathering news and telling stories about our community. 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
2: Scattered showers and thunderstorms tonight, overnight fog patches, and a low of 18. Tomorrow, showers and thunderstorms, expecting 10 to 15 millimeters of rain with a high of 21. On Tuesday, sunny and windy, 24 degrees, and then for Wednesday, partly sunny with a high of 20. Current weather conditions can be found anytime on the Napa Auto Parts Portage of Prairie weather page. That's on your Portage Online app. I'm Judy Peters.

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1: Fog patches and 18 degrees. Later today, showers and thunderstorms with a high of 21. On Tuesday, it'll be sunny and windy, 24. And for Wednesday, partly sunny, a high of 20. Current weather conditions can be found anytime on the Napa Auto Parts Portage Prairie weather page on your Portage online app. I'm Judy Peters.

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3: Fog patches and 18 degrees. Later today, showers and thunderstorms with a high of 21. On Tuesday, it'll be sunny and windy, 24. And for Wednesday, partly sunny, a high of 20. Current weather conditions can be found anytime on the Napa Auto Parts Portage Prairie weather page on your Portage Online app. I'm Judy Peters.

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2: Fog patches and 18 degrees. Later today, showers and thunderstorms with a high of 21. On Tuesday, it'll be sunny and windy, 24. And for Wednesday, partly sunny, a high of 20. Current weather conditions can be found anytime on the Napa Auto Parts Portage Prairie weather page on your Portage Online app. I'm Judy Peters.

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1: Fog patches and 18 degrees. Later today, showers and thunderstorms with a high of 21. On Tuesday, it'll be sunny and windy, 24. And for Wednesday, partly sunny, a high of 20. Current weather conditions can be found anytime on the Napa Auto Parts Portage Prairie weather page on your Portage Online app. I'm Judy Peters.

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0: you ever feel like you're the last one to know what's going on? Your neighbors talking about a festival, your coworkers buzzing about some new bylaw, and you're over here wondering what day it is. 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
1: Seafront weather.
2: Fog patches and 18 degrees. Later today, showers and thunderstorms with a high of 21. On Tuesday, it'll be sunny and windy, 24. And for Wednesday, partly sunny, a high of 20. Current weather conditions can be found anytime on the Napa Auto Parts Portage Prairie weather page on your Portage Online app. I'm Judy Peters.

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3: Seed-fried weather.
4: Fog patches and 18 degrees. Later today, showers and thunderstorms with a high of 21. On Tuesday, it'll be sunny and windy, 24. And for Wednesday, partly sunny, a high of 20. Current weather conditions can be found anytime on the Napa Auto Parts Portage Prairie weather page on your Portage Online app. I'm Judy Peters.

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1: Fog patches and 18 degrees. Later today, showers and thunderstorms with a high of 21. On Tuesday, it'll be sunny and windy, 24. And for Wednesday, partly sunny, a high of 20. Current weather conditions can be found anytime on the Napa Auto Parts Portage Prairie weather page on your Portage online app. I'm Judy Peters.

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Leave your guns at home, Bill. Don't take your guns.

Later today, showers and thunderstorms with a high of 21. On Tuesday, it'll be sunny and windy, 24. And for Wednesday, partly sunny, a high of 20. Current weather conditions can be found anytime on the Napa Auto Parts Portage Prairie weather page on your Portage online app. I'm Judy Peters.

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1: Fog patches and 18 degrees. Later today, showers and thunderstorms with a high of 21. On Tuesday, it'll be sunny and windy, 24. And for Wednesday, partly sunny, a high of 20. Current weather conditions can be found anytime on the Napa Auto Parts Portage Prairie weather page on your Portage online app. I'm Judy Peters.

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We'd love to congratulate you and offer up some baby names. 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
1: Fog patches and 18 degrees. Later today, showers and thunderstorms with a high of 21. On Tuesday, it'll be sunny and windy, 24. And for Wednesday, partly sunny, a high of 20. Current weather conditions can be found anytime on the Napa Auto Parts Portage Prairie weather page on your Portage online app. I'm Judy Peters.

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1: Fog patches and 18 degrees. Later today, showers and thunderstorms with a high

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3: Fog patches and 18 degrees. Later today, showers and thunderstorms with a high of 21. On Tuesday, it'll be sunny and windy, 24. And for Wednesday, partly sunny, a high of 20. Current weather conditions can be found anytime on the Napa Auto Parts Portage Prairie weather page on your Portage Online app. I'm Judy Peters.

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1: Fog patches and 18 degrees. Later today, showers and thunderstorms with a high of 21. On Tuesday, it'll be sunny and windy, 24. And for Wednesday, partly sunny, a high of 20. Current weather conditions can be found anytime on the Napa Auto Parts Portage Prairie weather page on your Portage online app. I'm Judy Peters.

0: Day in and day out, farmers rise before the sun, working the land to feed our families. 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
5: Seafront weather. Fog patches and 18 degrees. Later today, showers and thunderstorms with a high of 21. On Tuesday, it'll be sunny and windy, 24. And for Wednesday, partly sunny, a high of 20. Current weather conditions can be found anytime on the Napa Auto Parts Portage Prairie weather page on your Portage Online app. I'm Judy Peters.

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1: Fog patches and 18 degrees. Later today, showers and thunderstorms with a high of 21. On Tuesday, it'll be sunny and windy, 24. And for Wednesday, partly sunny, a high of 20. Current weather conditions can be found anytime on the Napa Auto Parts Portage Prairie weather page on your Portage Online app. I'm Judy Peters.

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1: Fog patches and 18 degrees. Later today, showers and thunderstorms with a high of 21. On Tuesday, it'll be sunny and windy, 24. And for Wednesday, partly sunny, a high of 20. Current weather conditions can be found anytime on the Napa Auto Parts Portage Prairie weather page on your Portage online app. I'm Judy Peters.

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0: We know you're busy. You've got work, kids, hobbies, maybe a cat that thinks it's the boss. 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
2: Fog patches and 18 degrees. Later today, showers and thunderstorms with a high of 21. On Tuesday, it'll be sunny and windy, 24. And for Wednesday, partly sunny, a high of 20. Current weather conditions can be found anytime on the Napa Auto Parts Portage Prairie weather page on your Portage Online app. I'm Judy Peters.

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2: Fog patches and 18 degrees. Later today, showers and thunderstorms with a high of 21. On Tuesday, it'll be sunny and windy, 24. And for Wednesday, partly sunny, a high of 20. Current weather conditions can be found anytime on the Napa Auto Parts Portage Prairie weather page on your Portage Online app. I'm Judy Peters.

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Because, hey, it's called news, not olds. 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
1: Good morning, I'm Judy Peters. A rainy end to the long weekend, then sunshine tomorrow. Your forecast is coming up. Johanna Acheson is turning her grief over the loss of country music legend Dolly Parton into music of her own. Acheson, a 12-year-old singer from Portage La Prairie, who was born completely blind, wrote her song Dolly just minutes after hearing about Parton's death. She says Parton's music has been a big part of her life and inspired her as a performer.
2: My grandma back in Kenora, where I'm originally from, until I was 8, she was at our house every day. And of course, she would play me the old songs and they sort of grew on me.
1: Acheson performed the song live on the radio on Thursday. La Vérendrye School is welcoming students back with several changes to the school day. The biggest is a new balanced day pilot designed to give students longer breaks and more uninterrupted classroom time. Principal Al Patterson says the school is excited about the new approach.
3: Research shows that it has significant benefits, and we're really looking forward to that.
1: La Vérendrye School is also introducing new play-based learning in kindergarten through grade 2. Brandon University's Gulliver Observatory houses the largest publicly accessible telescope between Thunder Bay and Calgary in Canada. We get more from reporter Corey Knute.
4: The telescope is 16 inches in diameter, positioned on the roof of McMaster Hall at the Brandon campus, but the projective dome was seeing some signs of age and deterioration. Last month, the dome was replaced with new features in state-of-the-art technology. Brandon U spokesman Grant Hamilton tells us more.
5: Now we can control it to match and move with the telescope. It's faster, it's smoother, and you can do it from anywhere. So you can actually, or will be able to, log on to the observatory remotely, and our astronomers will be able to control it from down below.
4: A grand opening is being planned for the new dome that now stands at the top of McMaster Hall at Brandon U. From the Portage Online Newsroom, I'm Corey Knute.
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1: Fog patches and 18 degrees. Later today, showers and thunderstorms with a high of 21. On Tuesday, it'll be sunny and windy, 24. And for Wednesday, partly sunny, a high of 20. Current weather conditions can be found anytime on the Napa Auto Parts Portage Prairie weather page on your Portage Online app. I'm Judy Peters.
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0: Earl Thomas Conley, What She is a Woman in Love, right here on CFRY, Real Country Radio. Well, good Monday morning, everybody. Happy Labor Day. I'm Chris Kitchen here with you, and today is a day to recognize the workers who build our communities and those who continue to keep them moving. That includes our farmers, of course, who are busy out doing all the harvest stuff, our healthcare workers, first responders, educators, tradespeople, business owners, and everyone else whose work makes a difference across the Central Plains. And if you have the day off, enjoy it. If you're working today, well, we want to say thank you. Whatever the day holds, take a moment to appreciate the people and the hard work behind the community that we call home.
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0: Citizens with Nothing But Gloves on this Monday holiday. Of course, it's Labor Day today. I'm Chris Kitchen with you. This is CFRY. September 7th. Well, it had a few records weather-wise in its past years. Highest temp recorded going back 30-plus years, 1980. 35. That's in 1980. Lowest temp, 2 in 1964. That is cold. There's just no doubt about that. Just a nasty way to work your way through the weekend. And in 1977, just a little bit of rain, 5 millimeters, but that's what stands as the record for September 7th. We got more real weather, accurate weather, coming up in just a bit.
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13: Showers and thunderstorms with a high of 21. On Tuesday, it'll be sunny and windy, 24. And for Wednesday, partly sunny, a high of 20. Current weather conditions can be found anytime on the Napa Auto Parts Portage Prairie weather page on your Portage online app. I'm Judy Peters.

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1: Good morning, I'm Judy Peters. A rainy end to the long weekend, then sunshine tomorrow. Your forecast is coming up. Johanna Acheson is turning her grief over the loss of country music legend Dolly Parton into music of her own. Acheson, a 12-year-old singer from Portage la Prairie, who was born completely blind, wrote her song Dolly just minutes after hearing about Parton's death. She says Parton's music has been a big part of her life and inspired her as a performer.
2: My grandma back in Kenora, where I'm originally from, until I was 8, she was at our house every day. And of course, she would play me the old songs and they sort of grew on me.
1: Acheson performed the song live on the radio on Thursday. La Vérendrye School is welcoming students back with several changes to the school day. The biggest is a new balanced day pilot designed to give students longer breaks and more uninterrupted classroom time. Principal Al Patterson says the school is excited about the new approach.
3: Research shows that it has significant benefits, and we're really looking forward to that.
1: La Vérendrye School is also introducing new play-based learning in kindergarten through grade 2. Brandon University's Gulliver Observatory houses the largest publicly accessible telescope between Thunder Bay and Calgary in Canada. We get more from reporter Corey Knute.
4: The telescope is 16 inches in diameter, positioned on the roof of McMaster Hall at the Brandon campus, but the projective dome was seeing some signs of age and deterioration. Last month, the dome was replaced with new features in state-of-the-art technology. Brandon U spokesman Grant Hamilton tells us more.
5: Now we can control it to match and move with the telescope. It's faster, it's smoother, and you can do it from anywhere. So you can actually, or will be able to, log on to the observatory remotely, and our astronomers will be able to control it from down below.
4: A grand opening is being planned for the new dome that now stands at the top of McMaster Hall at Brandon U. From the Portage Online Newsroom, I'm Corey Knute.
1: 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Showers and thunderstorms with high of 21. On Tuesday, it'll be sunny and windy, 24. And for Wednesday, partly sunny, a high of 20. Current weather conditions can be found anytime on the Napa Auto Parts Portage la Prairie weather page on your Portage Online app. I'm Judy Peters.

0: and Wasted Nights from Freddie Fender right here on CFRY. I'm Chris Kitchen with you this Monday morning, this Labor Day, and today is also Grandma Moses Day. Now, what is that, you ask yourself? Well, I want to tell you. It honors folk artist Anna Mary Robertson Moses, but more so, it reminds us that it's never too late to begin something new. Now, turns out Grandma Moses didn't seriously pursue her painting until she was in her late 70s. There you go, folks. Went on to become one of the best known folk artists or painters of her time. So if there's a hobby you've wanted to try, a skill you'd like to learn, or dream you quietly placed on your shelf and thought nothing about it, perhaps today is the day to take it down and dust it off and have a good look at it again. Apparently, you're never too old, and it's not too late. Sometimes the next chapter in your life simply begins later than expected.
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12: Showers and thunderstorms with a high of 21. On Tuesday, it'll be sunny and windy, 24. And for Wednesday, partly sunny, a high of 20. Current weather conditions can be found anytime on the Napa Auto Parts Portage Prairie weather page on your Portage online app. I'm Judy Peters.

0: Brett Kessel with Anthem here on this Monday morning. We're in the 6 o'clock hour. I'm Chris Kitchen with you. The top of the hour will be here shortly. Tomorrow's Garbage Day 3A has the recycling. And if you were going, what? Don't forget, it is the long weekend. Everything gets pushed back. So what should have been on Friday, or what should have been today, will be tomorrow. The end of the week, we start the new cycle. Friday will be 1-1-B with the recycling, but that's a little bit away. Work about memorizing the new schedule now, at least until October, when Thanksgiving comes along and has you to do it all over again.
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1: I'm Judy Peters. A rainy end to the long weekend, then sunshine tomorrow. Your forecast is coming up. Stonebeck continues to explore funding options for a major wastewater treatment facility as the city prepares for continued growth. Councillor Susan Penner has been in meetings with Minister Glenn Simard to show how great the need is in Stonebeck.
2: We need the facility, I believe it's by around 2032 at the latest, and then that will increase our capacity for around 25 years of growth. So this is a very important project for our community.
1: Penner is hoping the province, federal government, and city can each contribute one-third of the cost. A lightning strike caused some damage to a Mitchell home Sunday evening. Hanover fire crews responded after the strike blew the home's exterior electrical panel right off the house. No injuries were reported, but residents were told they would not be spending the night at home. More rain and thunderstorms to end the long weekend. CAA Manitoba wants families to make school zone safety a priority this school year. Ewald Friesen says parents and caregivers can start by planning ahead and practicing safe routes with their children.
3: Don't wait till the first day of school to teach your kids how to get to school safely. So this could be doing a bit of a dry run, finding that crosswalk and showing these youngsters how to use it, why we got to look both ways before we cross the street, and why those back alleys can be a little dangerous.
1: Friesen says drivers should slow down, stay alert, and put away their cell phones around schools. He says small changes can help make school travel safer for everyone. Arista Academy is getting ready to bring ABBA's music to the stage with a production of Mamma Mia next February. With more, here's reporter Afton Berg.
4: Students in grades 9 to 12 can prepare for auditions at a special session on Tuesday, September 8th at the Steinbeck Arts Council. Artista Academy President Gabriella Gallo says students will learn the audition songs, lines, and choreography.
5: Yeah, it's just like a really lovely way for me to get to meet the kids and, prepare them for their auditions.
4: Auditions will be held September 12th. I'm Afton Berg.
1: The St. Malo Street Bash returned this weekend, bringing 3 days of activities and family fun to the community. Board member Faye Hamilton says seeing people enjoying themselves makes all the work and planning worthwhile.
6: And then people show up and they praise the work. They're having fun. There's smiles on everyone's faces. So it makes it all worth it. And that's why we keep joining year after year.
1: Check the article at Steinbeck Online for photos of the long weekend. 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On the scoreboard from yesterday, in the Canadian Football League, the Winnipeg Blue Bombers lost to Saskatchewan in overtime, 32-26. American Association of Professional Baseball, Winnipeg Gold Eyes lost to Kansas City 7-3. And in Major League Baseball, Kansas City beat Toronto 6-1. 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Showers and thunderstorms with high of 21. On Tuesday, it'll be sunny and windy, 24. And for Wednesday, partly sunny, a high of 20. Current weather conditions can be found anytime on the Napa Auto Parts Portage Prairie weather page on your Portage Online app. I'm Judy Peters.
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Sonny James, My Love, right here on CFRY, Real Country Radio. I'm Chris Kitchen with you on this Monday morning. It's Labor Day, folks, and it also happens to be, and this is going to be important for a lot of people, it's Beer Lovers Day, which feels like some very convenient scheduling. Extra day off from work, Beer Lovers Day. I'm not saying, but, you know, maybe you can head off and enjoy a local craft beer, something cold beside the barbecue, or simply watch everybody else argue about which beer is best. Raise a glass to the end of the long weekend. Enjoy it responsibly. Make sure you hand the keys to someone who hasn't been celebrating, of course, and always arrange a safe ride. Make sure everyone gets home safely. A terrible way to end Beer Lovers Day with some kind of accident. Beer may be optional. The safe ride home is not.

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1: Dear drunk me, I bet you're sitting on a high back, running up a good tab, thinking them two for one shots ain't kicking in. 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First time she hadn't crossed your mind, God knows when.

0: That's Chad Brownlee, Dear Drunk Me, here on CFRY, Real Country Radio. And kind of a little convenient, as we were talking about today being Beer Lovers Day, and with Chad Brownlee talking about Dear Drunk Me, the letter he writes himself, and of course all that together. And folks, stay safe today. You can enjoy Beer Lovers Day all you want, just make sure you don't drink and drive. It's that simple.
1: 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I'm Candace Dirksen.
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2: Good morning, I'm Judy Peters. From rain at the end of the long weekend to sunshine on Tuesday, your forecast is coming up. Lavrandre School is starting the year with new approaches to learning and several changes for students. Kindergarten through grade 2 will see more hands-on, play-based learning, while grades 3 to 8 teachers will receive additional reading support. Principal Al Patterson says the goal is to meet students wherever they are in their development.
3: At one point in time, it was an understanding that the early years is where kids learn to read. Unfortunately, research has shown that sometimes kids start to learn to read later, and that's okay, but we have to have education follow that trend.
2: The school is also adding another kindergarten class, welcoming new students and opening a new playground. A young Portage Prairie singer is paying tribute to one of her biggest musical influences following the death of Dolly Parton. Portage Online's Marissa McFadden has more.
4: 12-year-old Johanna Atchison wrote Dolly in about 20 minutes after learning the country music icon had died. Atchison has long been inspired by classic country music and Parton in particular. She says writing the song was an emotional moment.
5: You know, when I wrote the song, I kind of thought, okay, I got to get that Coat of Many Colors in there. And then her Tennessee Mountain Home and Jolene and all of those songs just came together and made one.
4: She sang the song live on the radio on Thursday. For Portage Online News, I'm Marissa McFadden.
2: Brandon University saw a major upgrade last month with the installation of the new dome that protects the state-of-the-art telescope on the roof of McMaster Hall. The Gulliver Observatory's original protective dome dated back to 1971 when McMaster Hall was built and the university's first telescope was installed on the rooftop. The dome has remained in use ever since, even after the telescope was upgraded in 2009. But it was showing signs of deterioration. Here's Grant Hamilton to tell us more.
6: It'll be protected when closed from the rain, the sleet, the snow, and it's electronically controlled. So we can now move it left to right, up and down, and adjust it to where the telescope is. Previously, the telescope itself could be controlled electronically, and there are computers up there to do that. But we had to hand crank the dome, which was state of the art when it was installed. So it's been 60 years since then, and we've advanced the technology quite a bit.
2: Head over to Portage Online for more on these stories. 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

0: It's Holly Dunn. Are you ever going to love me here on CFRY Real Country Radio? It's Chris Kitchen with you on this Monday morning. It's Labor Day, folks. Another day off. We get to push our work week back a little bit. In fact, enjoy a shorter work week before the weekend is here again. And Harvest Lunch is back again as well. And we're going to bring lunch directly to the farmers tomorrow. You can nominate a deserving Central Plains farm at Portage Online. 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We'll be by some lucky farmer's field tomorrow, Wednesday, and Thursday this week. Could be somebody you know. 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
13: Mainly cloudy today, 10 to 15 millimeters of rain with a high of 21 degrees. The humidex 29. A few showers tonight, 5 to 10 millimeters, and windy, a low of 16. Tomorrow, mainly sunny and windy, a high of 22. On Wednesday, there's a chance of showers, 21 degrees, and then it'll be sunny on Thursday with a high of 26. Stay up to date with weather watches and warnings on the Napa Auto Parts Portage of Prairie weather page. 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

0: You are from Aaron Goodwin here on this Monday morning. It's Labor Day, folks. Another day off in addition to our weekend. That's why they call it a long weekend. Back to about, you're back to work tomorrow. School starts this Thursday, but we're going to make it a good day today. Enjoy what we have coming up next. Brittany Boschman will be in to take you through the rest of your morning. As far as I'm concerned, I'm done right now, but I'll be back tomorrow morning, bright and early at 6, to kick off your brand new work week in style right here on the CFRY Morning Show.
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3: I'm Judy Peters. A rainy end to the long weekend, then sunshine tomorrow. Your forecast is coming up. Steinbeck continues to explore funding options for a major wastewater treatment facility as the city prepares for continued growth. Councillor Susan Penner has been in meetings with Minister Glenn Simard to show how great the need is in Steinbeck.
4: We need this facility, I believe it's by around 2032 at the latest. And then that will increase our capacity for around 25 years of growth. So this is a very important project for our community.
3: Penner is hoping the province, federal government, and city can each contribute one-third of the cost. A lightning strike caused some damage to a Mitchell home Sunday evening. Hanover fire crews responded after the strike blew the home's exterior electrical panel right off the house. No injuries were reported, but residents were told they would not be spending the night at home. More rain and thunderstorms to end the long weekend. CAA Manitoba wants families to make school zone safety a priority this school year. Ewald Friesen says parents and caregivers can start by planning ahead and practicing safe routes with their children.
5: Don't wait till the first day of school to teach your kids how to get to school safely. So this could be doing a bit of a dry run, finding that crosswalk and showing these youngsters how to use it, why we got to look both ways before we cross the street, and why those back alleys can be a little dangerous.
3: Friesen says drivers should slow down, stay alert, and put away their cell phones around schools. He says small changes can help make school travel safer for everyone. Arista Academy is getting ready to bring ABBA's music to the stage with a production of Mamma Mia! Next February. With more, here's reporter Afton Berg.
6: Students in grades 9 to 12 can prepare for auditions at a special session on Tuesday, September 8th at the Steinbeck Arts Council. Artista Academy President Gabriella Gallo says students will learn the audition songs, lines, and choreography.
7: Yeah, it's just like a really lovely way for me to get to meet the kids and, you know, prepare them for their auditions.
6: Auditions will be held September 12th. I'm Afton Berg.
3: The St. Malo Street Bash returned this weekend, bringing 3 days of activities and family fun to the community. Board member Faye Hamilton says seeing people enjoying themselves makes all the work and planning worthwhile.
8: And then people show up and they praise the work. They're having fun. There's smiles on everyone's faces, so it makes it all worth it. And that's why we keep joining year after year.
3: Check the article at Steinbeck Online for photos of the long weekend. 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On the scoreboard from yesterday, in the Canadian Football League, the Winnipeg Blue Bombers lost to Saskatchewan in overtime, 32-26. American Association of Professional Baseball, Winnipeg Gold Eyes lost to Kansas City, 7-3. And in Major League Baseball, Kansas City beat Toronto, 6-1. 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Mainly cloudy today, 10 to 15 millimeters of rain with a high of 21 degrees, the humidex 29. A few showers tonight, 5 to 10 millimeters, and windy, a low of 16. Tomorrow, mainly sunny and windy, a high of 22. On Wednesday, there's a chance of showers, 21 degrees, and then it'll be sunny on Thursday with a high of 26. Stay up to date with weather watches and warnings on the Napa Auto Parts Portage of Prairie weather page. 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
1: You're busy. We get it. So are we. Gathering news and telling stories about our community. 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

0: Sam's Place, Buck Owens on CFR Y920. Brittany Boschman here with you. Good morning and happy Monday on this long weekend. Hard to believe school starts in less than a week, and it's like 3-4 days away, and then the back to school season starts for all the kids in the Portage La Prairie School Division. I know teachers start back tomorrow, so this is their final day to kind of enjoy before they get back into the routine. Taking a look at your weather for today. Well, we're expecting rain and rain showers, a high of 23 today, and then tonight, showers and a low of 17. Heading into Tuesday, showers, high of 24. Tuesday night, cloudy with 60% chance of showers and a low of 12. Now, Wednesday, a mix of sun and cloud and a high of 12, and the rain should stop. Maybe Mother Nature will give us a break and we won't get quite so much rain over the next 2 days.
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0: Just Like Love, Stephen Lee Olsen on CFRY 920. Well, parents, kids, and drivers, here we go. We're officially in the final days of summer vacation, and we are so close to the first day of school here in the Portage La Prairie School Division. And before we know it, well, our streets are going to look a whole lot different in the mornings. Now, school buses will be out, kids will be walking, biking to school, parents will be dropping off their kids, and there's going to be a lot more happening on our roads. So just a little reminder as we get closer to the first day, slow down and pay attention. Give yourself a little extra couple minutes when you're heading out in the morning. Watch for kids at crosswalks and intersections, and keep an eye out for those school buses. Now, it's easy to get caught up in the morning rush, but getting somewhere a couple minutes faster isn't worth putting a kid, yourself, or anybody else at risk. So as we get ready to send the kids back to school this week, let's all do our part to make sure everybody gets there safely. And, you know, over the next couple days, might not be a bad idea to take an extra 2 minutes if you got kids and go over safety of the roads and if kids are riding bikes and just, you know, paying attention, because we don't want accidents.
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2: Mainly cloudy today, 10 to 15 millimeters of rain with a high of 21 degrees, the humidex 29. A few showers tonight, 5 to 10 millimeters, and windy, a low of 16. Tomorrow, mainly sunny and windy, a high of 22. On Wednesday, there's a chance of showers, 21 degrees, and then it'll be sunny on Thursday with a high of 26. Stay up to date with weather watches and warnings on the Napa Auto Parts Portage of Prairie weather page. That's on your Portage Online app. I'm Judy Peters.

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1: Good morning, I'm Judy Peters. Your forecast is coming up. Heavy rain from a severe thunderstorm yesterday caused flooding on several streets in Portage Prairie. There were also reports of flooded basements, downed tree branches, and some hail in the area. About 2¾ inches of rain was reported to have fallen in Portage Prairie as of 7:30 last night. More showers and thunderstorms are expected today. Johanna Acheson is turning her grief over the loss of country music legend Dolly Parton into music of her own. Acheson, a 12-year-old singer from Portage Prairie, who was born completely blind, wrote her song Dolly just minutes after hearing about Parton's death. She says Parton's music has been a big part of her life and inspired her as a performer.
2: My grandma back in Kenora, where I'm originally from, until I was 8, she was at our house every day. And of course, she would play me the old songs and they sort of grew on me.
1: Acheson performed the song live on the radio on Thursday. La Vérendrye School is welcoming students back with several changes to the school day.

0: Biggest is a new Balance Day pilot designed to give students longer breaks and more uninterrupted classroom time. Principal Al Patterson says the school is excited about the new approach.
1: Research shows that it has significant benefits, and we're really looking forward to that.
0: LaVerendrye School is also introducing new play-based learning in kindergarten through grade 2. Brandon University's Gulliver Observatory houses the largest publicly accessible telescope between Thunder Bay and Calgary in Canada. We get more from reporter Corey Knute.
2: The telescope is 16 inches in diameter, positioned on the roof of McMaster Hall at the Brandon campus, but the protective dome was seeing some signs of age and deterioration. Last month, the dome was replaced with new features in state-of-the-art technology. Brandon U spokesman Grant Hamilton tells us more.
3: Now we can control it to match and move with the telescope. It's faster, it's smoother, and you can do it from anywhere. So you can actually, or will be able to, log on to the observatory remotely, and our astronomers will be able to control it from down below.
2: A grand opening is being planned for the new dome that now stands at the top of McMaster Hall at Brandon U. From the Portage Online newsroom, I'm Corey Knute.
0: 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Mainly cloudy today, 10 to 15 millimeters of rain with a high of 21 degrees. The Humidex 29. A few showers tonight, 5 to 10 millimeters, and windy, a low of 16. Tomorrow, mainly sunny and windy, a high of 22. On Wednesday, there's a chance of showers, 21 degrees, and then it'll be sunny on Thursday with a high of 26. Stay up to date with weather watches and warnings on the Napa Auto Parts Portage of Prairie weather page. 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

0: Then It's Love, Dawn Williams on CFRY 920. Well, can you believe it? The first day of school is in a couple days here in the Portage La Prairie School Division. That's right. We're officially in that final stretch of summer vacation, which means if you're putting the back to school shopping off, well, the countdown's on because on Wednesday, it's Meet the Teacher. So you have today and tomorrow. And then Wednesday, it's Meet the Teacher, where you can take your shoes in, your backpacks, meet your teacher, and take in any supplies that you have. And then Thursday morning, that alarm clock's going to go off, and it's the first day of school.
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9: Mainly cloudy today, 10 to 15 millimeters of rain with a high of 21 degrees, the humidex 29. A few showers tonight, 5 to 10 millimeters, and windy, a low of 16. Tomorrow, mainly sunny and windy, a high of 22. On Wednesday, there's a chance of showers, 21 degrees, and then it'll be sunny on Thursday with a high of 26. Stay up to date with weather watches and warnings on the Napa Auto Parts Portage of Prairie weather page. 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

Soundtrack. Wes Mack on CFRY 920. Well, mark this on your calendar because it's a great way to fuel up and give back to some local organizations, because September 15th, it is Fuel Good Day at Co-op Homestead. Now, for every liter of gas and propane purchase, 5 cents per liter will go towards supporting local groups, and the funds from car washes will be shared between the Carmen Food Pantry and the Portage La Prairie Holiday.

0: Bay Avenue project. So how great's that? You're already going to need gas, so why not fuel up on September 15th and help make a difference in our community while you're at it? And this year is extra special because Co-op Homestead is celebrating 10 years. So September 15th, remember to fuel good, fill up, wash the vehicle, and know that every little bit of what you spend is helping local organizations right here at home.
1: 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Isaiah 40 verse 29 says, "He giveth power to the faint." Do you ever wake up in the morning feeling your increasing age, aches and pains racking your body? You wonder just how you can make it through the day? The believer knows that the Lord promises to give strength for each day. Some will have strength to serve Him, while others will just have enough strength to endure their illness in bed and radiate Christ to all who may come to visit them. But whatever our circumstances, each will receive strength to be what He wants us to be today. Yes, even as you face another day of pain, which seems to be an impossible task, His grace and strength will be sufficient for you. Join us again at Compass Point for more daily direction from God's Word.
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2: Good morning, I'm Judy Peters. From rain at the end of the long weekend to sunshine on Tuesday, your forecast is coming up. Lavrandre School is starting the year with new approaches to learning and several changes for students. Kindergarten through grade 2 will see more hands-on, play-based learning, while grades 3 to 8 teachers will receive additional reading support. Principal Al Patterson says the goal is to meet students wherever they are in their development.
3: At one point in time, it was an understanding that the early years is where kids learn to read. Unfortunately, research has shown that sometimes kids start to learn to read later, and that's okay, but we have to have education follow that trend.
2: The school is also adding another kindergarten class, welcoming new students and opening a new playground. Heavy rain from a severe thunderstorm yesterday caused flooding on several streets in Portage La Prairie. There were also reports of flooded basements, downed tree branches, and some hail in the area. About 2 3/4 inches of rain was reported to have fallen in Portage La Prairie as of 7:30 last night. More showers and thunderstorms are expected today. A young Portage La Prairie singer is paying tribute to one of her biggest musical influences following the death of Dolly Parton. Portage Online's Marissa McFadden has more.
4: 12-year-old Johanna Atchison wrote Dolly in about 20 minutes after learning the country music icon had died. Atchison has long been inspired by classic country music and Parton in particular. She says writing the song was an emotional moment.
5: You know, when I wrote the song, I kind of thought, okay, I got to get that Coat of Many Colors in there. And then her Tennessee Mountain Home and Jolene and all of those songs just came together and made one.
4: She sang the song live on the radio on Thursday. For Portage Online News, I'm Marissa McFadden.
2: Brandon University saw a major upgrade last month with the installation of the new dome that protects the state-of-the-art telescope on the roof of McMaster Hall. The Gulliver Observatory's original protective dome dated back to 1971, when McMaster Hall was built and the university's first telescope was installed on the rooftop. The dome has remained in use ever since, even after the telescope was upgraded in 2009. But it was showing signs of deterioration. Here's Grant Hamilton to tell us more.
6: It'll be protected when closed from the rain, the sleet, the snow, and it's electronically controlled. So we can now move it left to right, up and down, and adjust it to where the telescope is. Previously, the telescope itself could be controlled electronically, and there are computers up there to do that, but we had to hand crank the dome, which was state-of-the-art when it was installed. So it's been 60 years since then, and we've advanced the technology quite a bit.
2: Head over to Portage Online for more on these stories. 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
2: Mainly cloudy today, 10 to 15 millimeters of rain with a high of 21 degrees, the Humidex 29. A few showers tonight, 5 to 10 millimeters, and windy, a low of 16. Tomorrow, mainly sunny and windy, a high of 22. On Wednesday, there's a chance of showers, 21 degrees, and then it'll be sunny on Thursday with a high of 26. Stay up to date with weather watches and warnings on the Napa Auto Parts Portage La Prairie weather page. 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
7: Harold Giesbrecht here with One Hope Canada, excited to invite you to the Dauphin Bible Camp 80th Anniversary Celebration. 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

In the Suite, By and By, Forrester Sisters on CFRY 920, and that is your inspirational song of the day. Today, we're expecting rain here in Portage La Prairie. Our high today is 23. Now, expect showers tonight as well, and a low of 17.

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4: Mainly cloudy today, 10 to 15 millimeters of rain with a high of 21 degrees, the humidex 29. A few showers tonight, 5 to 10 millimeters, and windy, a low of 16. Tomorrow, mainly sunny and windy, a high of 22. On Wednesday, there's a chance of showers, 21 degrees, and then it'll be sunny on Thursday with a high of 26. Stay up to date with weather watches and warnings on the Napa Auto Parts Portage of Prairie weather page. 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

0: It was only a kiss. Wilkinson's on CFRY 920. Well, if you're looking for something fun to do on this holiday Monday, well, the Portage Legion is having bingo tonight. They have it every Monday evening in Taylor Hall, so join them. There's a canteen available, and doors open at 4:30 tonight.
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0: didn't even see the dust. Paul Brandt on CFRY 920. Well, tomorrow we'll be back to work, and we're only a couple days left until we are back to school in the Portage La Prairie School Division. And I know lots of teachers are getting ready to head back tomorrow because the teachers and the EAs and all the other staff in the Portage La Prairie School Division, it's their first day of work tomorrow. So welcome back, teachers and support staff and staff members. I hope you had a great holiday. And they're welcoming kids back on Thursday, but Meet the Teacher is on Wednesday.
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6: Mainly cloudy today, 10 to 15 millimeters of rain with a high of 21 degrees, the Humidex 29. A few showers tonight, 5 to 10 millimeters, and windy, a low of 16. Tomorrow, mainly sunny and windy, a high of 22. On Wednesday, there's a chance of showers, 21 degrees, and then it'll be sunny on Thursday with a high of 26. Stay up to date with weather watches and warnings on the Napa Auto Parts Portage of Prairie weather page. 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

0: That is Killin' Frost, J.R. Sharon on CFRY 920. That's it for me today. I'm Brittany Boschman. I hope you have a great rest of your day. Chris Kitchen back tomorrow morning on The Morning Show. And we're kicking off a new week and a new school year this week. So lots of excitement coming your way.
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1: Good morning, I'm Judy Peters. Your forecast is coming up. Heavy rain from a severe thunderstorm yesterday caused flooding on several streets in Portage La Prairie. There were also reports of flooded basements, downed tree branches, and some hail in the area. About 2 3/4 inches of rain was reported to have fallen in Portage La Prairie as of 7:30 last night. More showers and thunderstorms are expected today. Johanna Acheson is turning her grief over the loss of country music legend Dolly Parton into music of her own. Acheson, a 12-year-old singer from Portage La Prairie, who was born completely blind, wrote her song Dolly just minutes after hearing about Parton's death. She says Parton's music has been a big part of her life and inspired her as a performer.
2: My grandma back in Kenora, where I'm originally from, until I was 8, she was at our house every day. And of course, she would play me the old songs and they sort of grew on me.
1: Acheson performed the song live on the radio on Thursday. La Vérendrye School is welcoming students back with several changes to the school day. The biggest is a new balanced day pilot designed to give students longer breaks and more uninterrupted classroom time. Principal Al Patterson says the school is excited about the new approach.
3: Research shows that it has significant benefits, and we're really looking forward to that.
1: La Vérendrye School is also introducing new play-based learning in kindergarten through grade 2. Brandon University's Gulliver Observatory houses the largest publicly accessible telescope between Thunder Bay and Calgary in Canada. We get more from reporter Corey Knute.
4: The telescope is 16 inches in diameter, positioned on the roof of McMaster Hall at the Brandon campus, but the projective dome was seeing some signs of age and deterioration. Last month, the dome was replaced with new features in state-of-the-art technology. Brandon U spokesman Grant Hamilton tells us more.
5: Now we can control it to match and move with the telescope. It's faster, it's smoother, and you can do it from anywhere. So you can actually, or will be able to, log on to the observatory remotely, and our astronomers will be able to control it from down below.
4: A grand opening is being planned for the new dome that now stands at the top of McMaster Hall at Brandon U. From the Portage Online newsroom, I'm Corey Knute.
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1: Mainly cloudy today, 10 to 15 millimeters of rain with a high of 21 degrees. The humidex 29. A few showers tonight, 5 to 10 millimeters, and windy, a low of 16. Tomorrow, mainly sunny and windy, a high of 22. On Wednesday, there's a chance of showers, 21 degrees, and then it'll be sunny on Thursday with a high of 26. Stay up to date with weather watches and warnings on the Napa Auto Parts Portage La Prairie weather page. 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

0: Frank and family in North Country. It's Real Country Radio, CFRY. Dana Grace joining you for your Monday morning and into the afternoon. I sure hope your Labor Day long weekend has gone well so far. Let's keep the music going. Little Texas coming up and our very own Charlie Brennan.
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0: Local talent Charlie Brennan for the first time. It's Real Country Radio, CFRY, and I am Dana Grace. Having a look in the sports world, the Manitoba Junior Hockey League preseason continues tonight. Verdun visiting Weyburn of the SJHL at 7 o'clock. In the American Association, the Winnipeg Goldeyes wrap up their regular season today in Kansas. First pitch is set for 1 o'clock this afternoon. And in Major League Baseball, the Toronto Blue Jays visit the Athletics tonight. 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
0: Mainly cloudy today, 10 to 15 millimeters of rain with a high of 21 degrees. The humidex 29. A few showers tonight, 5 to 10 millimeters, and windy, a low of 16. Tomorrow, mainly sunny and windy, a high of 22. On Wednesday, there's a chance of showers, 21 degrees, and then it'll be sunny on Thursday with a high of 26. Stay up to date with weather watches and warnings on the Napa Auto Parts Portage of Prairie weather page. 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

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We'll keep the music rolling. Mackenzie Porter and Kenny Chesney coming up. When I come back, we're going to talk about some upcoming events in the Central Plains region.

0: There's a fire in the night, Alabama on 920 AM CFRY. I'm Dana Grace, and I hope your Monday Labor Day is going well so far. We have your forecast up in a short moment, but let's look ahead to September 12th. That is when the Gladstone Flying Club fundraiser is happening. You can catch yourself a plane ride for just $30 per person. There's also a car and bike show happening, and all funds raised are going to the Gladstone Flying Club. So mark your calendars, 10 a.m. until dusk out at the Gladstone Airport. Make note that a rainy day date change is available for September 13th. So if the forecast isn't looking that good that day, know that they're pushing it to the next one. Speaking of forecast, you've got one coming up right away. Get a sense of how the next few days are going to look. It's Real Country Radio, CFRY. Good morning.
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8: Mainly cloudy today, 10 to 15 millimeters of rain with a high of 21 degrees. The humidex 29. A few showers tonight, 5 to 10 millimeters, and windy, a low of 16. Tomorrow, mainly sunny and windy, a high of 22. On Wednesday, there's a chance of showers, 21 degrees, and then it'll be sunny on Thursday with a high of 26. Stay up to date with weather watches and warnings on the Napa Auto Parts Portage of Prairie weather page. 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

0: That one from Shania Twain, God Bless the Child. Rick Tippy in there too. Dana Grace with you on your Monday morning here on CFRY. We've got the Chicks and Jess Moskaluk coming up before your local news. And another heads up about an event happening here in Portage La Prairie. The 19 Portage Army Cadets invite you to join them for an open house. It's happening September 8th from 7 until 9 p.m. at 143 2nd Street Northeast. You can come check it out, find out what Cadets is all about, and if your young one or young person might be interested. The news up at the top of the hour. 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
1: Good morning, I'm Judy Peters. From rain at the end of the long weekend to sunshine on Tuesday, your forecast is coming up. La Vérendrye School is starting the year with new approaches to learning and several changes for students. Kindergarten through grade 2 will see more hands-on, play-based learning, while grades 3 to 8 teachers will receive additional reading support. Principal Al Patterson says the goal is to meet students wherever they are in their development.
2: At one point in time, it was an understanding that the early years is where kids learn to read. Unfortunately, research has shown that sometimes kids start to learn to read later, and that's okay, but we have to have education follow that trend.
1: The school is also adding another kindergarten class, welcoming new students and opening a new playground. Heavy rain from a severe thunderstorm yesterday caused flooding on several streets in Portage La Prairie. There were also reports of flooded basements, downed tree branches, and some hail in the area. About 2¾ inches of rain was reported to have fallen in Portage La Prairie as of 7:30 last night. More showers and thunderstorms are expected today. A young Portage La Prairie singer is paying tribute to one of her biggest musical influences following the death of Dolly Parton. Portage Online's Marissa McFadden has more.
3: 12-year-old Johanna Atchison wrote Dolly in about 20 minutes after learning the country music icon had died. Atchison has long been inspired by classic country music and Parton in particular. She says writing the song was an emotional moment.
4: You know, when I wrote the song, I kind of thought, okay, I got to get that Coat of Many Colors in there. And then her Tennessee Mountain Home and Jolene and all of those songs just came together and made one.
3: She sang the song live on the radio on Thursday. For Portage Online News, I'm Marissa McFadden.
1: Brandon University saw a major upgrade last month with the installation of the new dome that protects the state-of-the-art telescope on the roof of McMaster Hall. The Gulliver Observatory's original protective dome dated back to 1971, when McMaster Hall was built and the university's first telescope was installed on the rooftop. The dome has remained in use ever since, even after the telescope was upgraded in 2009, but it was showing signs of deterioration. Here's Grant Hamilton to tell us more.
5: It'll be protected when closed from the rain, the sleet, the snow, and it's electronically controlled, so we can now move it left to right, up and down, and adjust it to where the telescope is. Previously, the telescope itself could be controlled electronically, and there are computers up there to do that, but we had to hand crank the dome, which was state-of-the-art when it was installed. So it's been 60 years since then, and we've advanced the technology quite a bit.
1: Head over to Portage Online for more on these stories. 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
1: Mainly cloudy today, 10 to 15 millimeters of rain with a high of 21 degrees, the humidex 29. A few showers tonight, 5 to 10 millimeters, and windy, a low of 16. Tomorrow, mainly sunny and windy, a high of 22. On Wednesday, there's a chance of showers, 21 degrees, and then it'll be sunny on Thursday with a high of 26. Stay up to date with weather watches and warnings on the Napa Auto Parts Portage La Prairie weather page. 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

That's Anne Murray with Danny's song. Toby Keith in there too, and both of them starting up our 11 o'clock hour here on Real Country Radio, CFRY, the final day of your Labor Day long weekend. And next week, school is starting here in Portage La Prairie. Let's keep the music going. Sammy Kershaw with Anywhere But Here. Lindsay L. on the way. It's Real Country Radio, CFRY.

0: Lindsay L. Trippin' on Us. I'm Dana Grace. I hope your Monday is going well so far. Stick around. We've got your local weather forecast up next. Patty Loveless after that.
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5: Mainly cloudy today, 10 to 15 millimeters of rain with a high of 21 degrees, the humidex 29. A few showers tonight, 5 to 10 millimeters, and windy, a low of 16. Tomorrow, mainly sunny and windy, a high of 22. On Wednesday, there's a chance of showers, 21 degrees, and then it'll be sunny on Thursday with a high of 26. Stay up to date with weather watches and warnings on the Napa Auto Parts Portage of Prairie weather page. 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

That one's called Red Dress. It's JoJo Mason on 920 AM CFRY. I'm Dana Grace. Hope you're doing well. It's a pleasure to be dropping in here on your Monday, Labor Day, long weekend holiday. Let's start looking ahead, though. Next Saturday, September 12th, the Odd Fellows Hall on Royal Road North here in Portage La Prairie, hosting their Crafters Market. So that's running from 11 until 4, all kinds of handmade specialties there. Country and soy wax candles, homemade candy, baked goods, freeze-dried goodies, crochet and knitted items, resin art, you name it, it will be at the Crafters Market. Again, it's happening from 11 till 4 at the Odd Fellows Hall. There is no admittance fee and a canteen will be available. Here comes War Paint from Madeline Merlo. 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

0: You're tuned in to 920 AM CFRY. That's Charlie Rich rolling with the flow. I'm Dana Grace. I hope your morning's going well so far. We've got a weather forecast just around the corner, but let's look ahead in the calendar yet again. This one is called Find Your Portage. It's an opportunity to connect with people, programs, and opportunities that bring Portage La Prairie to life at the free Find Your Portage Community Fair. It is a one-stop shop for sports, health, recreation, arts, sports, culture, and community, and a great opportunity to learn all that Portage has to offer and how you can be part of it. It's happening at the Heritage Square, and it is starting again 10 a.m. until 4 p.m. on Saturday, September 12th.
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7: Mainly cloudy today, 10 to 15 millimeters of rain with a high of 21 degrees, the humidex 29. A few showers tonight, 5 to 10 millimeters, and windy, a low of 16. Tomorrow, mainly sunny and windy, a high of 22. On Wednesday, there's a chance of showers, 21 degrees, and then it'll be sunny on Thursday with a high of 26. Stay up to date with weather watches and warnings on the Napa Auto Parts Portage of Prairie weather page. 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

0: It's the Double Eagle Band, Homegrown, George Canyon in there too. 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
3: I'm Judy Peters. Rainy weather details are coming up after the news. Brené Wilsley has officially closed the book on her baseball season after a summer that took her from Manitoba Diamonds to a national championship in New Brunswick. The 14-year-old Portage La Prairie player earned bronze with Team Manitoba's 14U development team before joining the 16U provincial squad as an underage player at Nationals in Moncton. Manitoba finished first in its pool before losing in the semifinal and bouncing back to win the bronze medal game. For Wilsley, the experience was about more than the final result.
4: It was good. It was really cool to see how different teams from all over Canada compete against each other.
3: She says the summer gave her a chance to make new friends and experience baseball at a whole new level. From fairs to fundraisers to community events, Celebrate Summer host Matt Schroeder had a summer full of new experiences, and here's what the season taught him.
5: From fairs and fundraisers to concerts and even the mud rodeo, this summer gave me a completely different look at Manitoba. What stood out most wasn't necessarily the events themselves, but the people who kept showing up for them. And that's something I'll take with me from the summer. I expected to gain experience, of course, in radio and journalism, but I ended up learning much more about the communities around me and the people who make them special. From the Portage Online Newsroom, I'm Matt Schroeder.
3: A young Portage La Prairie singer is paying tribute to one of her biggest musical influences following Dolly Parton's death. We get the story from Portage Online's Marissa McFadden.
6: 12-year-old Johanna Atchison wrote Dolly in about 20 minutes after learning the country music icon had died. Atchison has long been inspired by classic country music and Parton in particular. She says writing the song was an emotional moment.
7: You know, when I wrote the song, I kind of thought, okay, I got to get that Coat of Many Colors in there. And then her Tennessee Mountain Home and Jolene and all of those songs just came together and made one.
6: She sang the song live on the radio on Thursday. 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
3: 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Mainly cloudy today, 10 to 15 millimeters of rain with a high of 21 degrees, the humidex 29. A few showers tonight, 5 to 10 millimeters, and windy, a low of 16. Tomorrow, mainly sunny and windy, a high of 22. On Wednesday, there's a chance of showers, 21 degrees, and then it'll be sunny on Thursday with a high of 26. Stay up to date with weather watches and warnings on the Napa Auto Parts Portage La Prairie weather page. 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

0: Tyler, Joe Miller, and Josh Grayson opening up our 12 o'clock hour here on Real Country Radio, CFRY. I'm Dana Grace. Lots to talk about in the next hour. When I come back, we'll be talking harvest lunch and how a deserving farm can get a big lunch delivery. Compliments of Boston Pizza Portage. That'll be coming up next. Between now and then, you'll hear from Stephen Lee Olson, as well as McBride and The Ride on CFRY.
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0: 9:20 a.m. CFRY. Dana Grace with you here, and that was Stephen Lee Olson with Can't Not. Well, we are talking Harvest Lunch. 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
11: Mainly cloudy today, 10 to 15 millimeters of rain with a high of 21 degrees, the humidex 29. A few showers tonight, 5 to 10 millimeters, and windy, a low of 16. Tomorrow, mainly sunny and windy, a high of 22. On Wednesday, there's a chance of showers, 21 degrees, and then it'll be sunny on Thursday with a high of 26. Stay up to date with weather watches and warnings on the Napa Auto Parts Portage of Prairie weather page. 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

Not on Your Love, Jeff Carson on Real Country Radio, CFRY, and we just heard your local weather forecast. Dana Grace in with you this hour. A quick look at sports. The Manitoba Junior Hockey League preseason continues tonight. Verdun visiting Weyburn of the SJHL at 7 o'clock. In the American Association, the Winnipeg Goldeyes wrap up the regular season today in Kansas City with first pitch set for 1 o'clock this afternoon. And in Major League Baseball, the Toronto Blue Jays visit the Athletics tonight. First pitch is at 9:05. Coming up, it's Michelle Wright, What Love Looks Like on CFRY.

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3: I'm Judy Peters. Rainy weather details are coming up after the news. Brené Wilsley has officially closed the book on her baseball season after a summer that took her from Manitoba Diamonds to a national championship in New Brunswick. The 14-year-old Portage of Prairie player earned bronze with Team Manitoba's 14U development team before joining the 16U provincial squad as an underage player at Nationals in Moncton. Manitoba finished first in its pool before losing in the semifinal and bouncing back to win the bronze medal game. For Wilsley, the experience was about more than the final result.
4: It was good. It was really cool to see how different teams from all over Canada compete against each other.
3: She says the summer gave her a chance to make new friends and experience baseball at a whole new level. From fairs to fundraisers to community events, Celebrate Summer host Matt Schroeder had a summer full of new experiences, and here's what the season taught him.
5: From fairs and fundraisers to concerts and even the mud rodeo, this summer gave me a completely different look at Manitoba. What stood out most wasn't necessarily the events themselves, but the people who kept showing up for them. And that's something I'll take with me from the summer. I expected to gain experience, of course, in radio and journalism, but I ended up learning much more about the communities around me and the people who make them special. From the Portage Online Newsroom, I'm Matt Schroeder.
3: A young Portage of Prairie singer is paying tribute to one of her biggest musical influences following Dolly Parton's death. We get the story from Portage Online's Marissa McFadden.
6: 12-year-old Johanna Atchison wrote Dolly in about 20 minutes after learning the country music icon had died. Atchison has long been inspired by classic country music and Parton in particular. She says writing the song was an emotional moment.
7: You know, when I wrote the song, I kind of thought, okay, I got to get that coat of many colors in there. And then her Tennessee Mountain home and

0: Jolene and all of those songs just came together and made one.
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2: 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Mainly cloudy today, 10 to 15 millimeters of rain with a high of 21 degrees, the humidex 29. A few showers tonight, 5 to 10 millimeters, and windy, a low of 16. Tomorrow, mainly sunny and windy, a high of 22. On Wednesday, there's a chance of showers, 21 degrees, and then it'll be sunny on Thursday with a high of 26. Stay up to date with weather watches and warnings on the Napa Auto Parts Portage of Prairie weather page. 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

0: Maybe it's the moonshine, the washboard union on 920 AM CFRY. Hopefully you got a chance to catch that big lunar eclipse that happened just a short while ago. 96% of the moon covered around 11 o'clock in the evening with a nice reddish hue. Something like that not expected to happen again for at least another year. We have got your local weather forecast coming up next. We'll determine whether that moon will be visible or whether there will be cloud cover through the evenings. Those details are coming up. Dirk Bentley waiting for you on the other side of that.
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10: Mainly cloudy today. 10 to 15 millimeters of rain with a high of 21 degrees. The Humidex 29. A few showers tonight, 5 to 10 millimeters, and windy, a low of 16. Tomorrow, mainly sunny and windy, a high of 22. On Wednesday, there's a chance of showers, 21 degrees, and then it'll be sunny on Thursday with a high of 26. Stay up to date with weather watches and warnings on the Napa Auto Parts Portage of Prairie weather page. 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
1: 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I'll be handing things over to Tristan Sokolowski. She'll carry you through to the 1 o'clock hour. That is, of course, after your 1 o'clock news.
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1: I'm Judy Peters. More rain in the forecast. Your weather details are coming up after the news. A Portage Prairie teenager is wrapping up a busy summer on the baseball diamond with two bronze medals. Here's Portage Online's Marissa McFadden with more.
2: 14-year-old Brene Wilsey represented Team Manitoba at both the 14U and 16U levels this August, helping both teams finish third. The 16U tournament took her to Moncton, New Brunswick for the Baseball Canada 16U Girls National Championships. It was Wilsey's first time traveling that far from home and her first time on an airplane.
3: I really enjoyed the whole thing. I made a lot of memories and a lot of friendships, and I also experienced baseball at a different level.
2: Wilsey says she would jump at the chance to return if another opportunity comes her way. For Portage Online News, I'm Marissa McFadden.
1: This summer's Celebrate Summer host Matt Schroeder spent his days getting out of his comfort zone and discovering what Manitoba had to offer. Here's what he learned from the experience.
4: This summer, I spent my days traveling around Manitoba in the Portage Online Cruiser, covering events, meeting people in communities like Lundar, Ericsdale, and Arbourg. The experience pushed me well outside my comfort zone. But it's something that I've learned, is that sometimes you just have to say yes and see what happens. The summer taught me plenty about radio, journalism, but also about meeting new people and being comfortable with the unexpected. And after 4 months on the road, I'm pretty glad I said yes. From the Portage Online Newsroom, I'm Matt Schroeder.
1: Joanna Acheson is turning her grief over the loss of country music legend Dolly Parton into music of her own. Acheson, a 12-year-old singer from Portage La Prairie who was born completely blind, wrote her song Dolly just minutes after hearing about Parton's death. She says the woman has been a big part of her life and inspired her as a performer.
5: 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And of course, she would play me the old songs and they sort of grew on me.
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1: Mainly cloudy today, 10 to 15 millimeters of rain with a high of 21 degrees. The Humidex 29. A few showers tonight, 5 to 10 millimeters, and windy, a low of 16. Tomorrow, mainly sunny and windy, a high of 22. On Wednesday, there's a chance of showers, 21 degrees, and then it'll be sunny on Thursday with a high of 26. Stay up to date with weather watches and warnings on the Napa Auto Parts Portage La Prairie weather page. 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

0: That was Messed Up As Me by Keith Urban on CFRY. Good afternoon and happy Labor Day Monday. You're hanging out with me here on CFRY as you roll into the final stretch of the long weekend. Hopefully you've had the chance to slow down a little bit because this is one of those days that feels like the unofficial goodbye to summer. Maybe you're at the lake. Maybe you're firing up the barbecue one more time. Maybe you're getting some stuff done around the house because tomorrow is back to reality. But whatever you're up to, we got the music going, and we'll try to keep you company all afternoon. So settle in, turn it up, and let's enjoy a little extra long weekend time here on CFRY. Here's Slow Downtown by James Barker Band.
1: This town shuts down around 10 p.m. Red lights start flashing, Main Street's dead. It's 35 mile an hour till you're past the water tower. From up there, you can see the interstate.

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0: That was I Fell in Love Again last night on CFRY. Does anybody else feel like summer just hit fast forward? It feels like we were talking about the first warm weekend of the season yesterday, and now suddenly we're talking about Labor Day and getting ready for fall. The funny thing is, summer always feels like it's going to last forever when it starts. Then August shows up, and suddenly everyone is saying, where did summer go? I think the trick is not trying to squeeze every last thing into the calendar. Sometimes the best summer memories are the completely unplanned ones. A random drive, sitting outside until it gets dark, or just hanging out with friends and doing absolutely nothing.
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4: Mainly cloudy today, 10 to 15 millimeters of rain with a high of 21 degrees, the humidex 29. A few showers tonight, 5 to 10 millimeters, and windy, a low of 16. Tomorrow, mainly sunny and windy, a high of 22. On Wednesday, there's a chance of showers, 21 degrees, and then it'll be sunny on Thursday with a high of 26. Stay up to date with weather watches and warnings on the Napa Auto Parts Portage of Prairie weather page. 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

0: That was If You Asked Me To on CFRY. Harvest is here, and that means it's time to bring back one of our favorite things, and that is the Harvest Lunch. We're teaming up to bring lunch right to the farmers who are working hard during one of the busiest times of the year. If you like lunch for 10 from Boston Pizza delivered right to your farm, you can nominate a farm that deserves a little extra recognition. It's our way of saying thank you to the hardworking farmers across the Central Plains who keeps our communities fed. And there are some great sponsors helping make it happen as well. So let's get those nominations in. You can go and nominate on Portage Online.
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9: Mainly cloudy today, 10 to 15 millimeters of rain with a high of 21 degrees. The humidex 29. A few showers tonight, 5 to 10 millimeters, and windy, a low of 16. Tomorrow, mainly sunny and windy, a high of 22. On Wednesday, there's a chance of showers, 21 degrees, and then it'll be sunny on Thursday with a high of 26. Stay up to date with weather watches and warnings on the Napa Auto Parts Portage of Prairie weather page. 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

0: That was It Might As Well Be Me on CFRY. Well, there's something about a long weekend Monday that makes you completely lose track of what day it is. You wake up and think, wait, is it Sunday? Then you remember it's Monday, but it doesn't really feel like Monday because you don't have to get up and go to work. And then tomorrow comes along and suddenly your alarm is going to be very rude. So enjoy today while you can. Sleep in, have that second cup of coffee, enjoy some food, get outside if the weather cooperates, and soak up the last little bit of that long weekend feeling. I'm Tristan Sokolowski, and let's keep it right here for some more great music on the way in just a few minutes.
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1: I'm Judy Peters. Rainy weather details are coming up after the news. Brené Wilsley has officially closed the book on her baseball season after a summer that took her from Manitoba Diamonds to a national championship in New Brunswick. The 14-year-old Portage La Prairie player earned bronze with Team Manitoba's 14U development team before joining the 16U provincial squad as an underage player at Nationals in Moncton. Manitoba finished first in its pool before losing in the semifinal and bouncing back to win the bronze medal game. For Wilsley, the experience was about more than the final result.
2: It was good. It was really cool to see how different teams from all over Canada compete against each other.
1: She says the summer gave her a chance to make new friends and experience baseball at a whole new level. From fairs to fundraisers to community events, Celebrate Summer host Matt Schroeder had a summer full of new experiences. And here's what the season taught him.
3: From fairs and fundraisers to concerts and even the mud rodeo, this summer gave me a completely different look at Manitoba. What stood out most wasn't necessarily the events themselves, but the people who kept showing up for them. And that's something I'll take with me from the summer. I expected to gain experience, of course, in radio and journalism, but I ended up learning much more about the communities around me and the people who make them special. From the Portage Online Newsroom, I'm Matt Schroeder.
1: A young Portage La Prairie singer is paying tribute to one of her biggest musical influences following Dolly Parton's death. We get the story from Portage Online's Marissa McFadden.
4: 12-year-old Johanna Atchison wrote Dolly in about 20 minutes after learning the country music icon had died. Atchison has long been inspired by classic country music and Parton in particular. She says writing the song was an emotional moment.
5: 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And then her Tennessee Mountain Home and Jolene and all of those songs just came together and made one.
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1: Mainly cloudy today, 10 to 15 millimeters of rain with a high of 21 degrees, the humidex 29. A few showers tonight, 5 to 10 millimeters, and windy, a low of 16. Tomorrow, mainly sunny and windy, a high of 22. On Wednesday, there's a chance of showers, 21 degrees, and then it'll be sunny on Thursday with a high of 26. Stay up to date with weather watches and warnings on the Napa Auto Parts Portage La Prairie weather page. 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

That was She's a Hottie by Toby Keith on CFRY. If you're having a barbecue today, I think Labor Day should officially be considered one of the final major barbecue days of the summer. There's just something about grilling outside, having people over, and sitting around afterward that screams summer. And I know technically we still have some summer left, but once Labor Day comes around, everything starts changing. The patios get quieter, the evenings get shorter, and suddenly somebody mentions pumpkin spice. So enjoy that burger, steak, chicken, or whatever you're throwing on the grill today. Summer barbecue season isn't over yet.

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0: That was Stand By Me on CFRY. Well, here's something a little different coming up this week. The United Way is hosting a Glow Golf Tournament on Thursday, September 10th at the Porch Golf Club. This isn't your regular afternoon round of golf either. It's 9 holes under the stars, and the whole thing has that glow-in-the-dark nighttime golf vibe, which sounds like a pretty fun way to spend a Thursday evening. So if you're a golfer looking for something different, keep Saturday 10th on the calendar for Glow Golf with United Way.
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6: Mainly cloudy today, 10 to 15 millimeters of rain with a high of 21 degrees. The Humidex 29. A few showers tonight, 5 to 10 millimeters, and windy, a low of 16. Tomorrow, mainly sunny and windy, a high of 22. On Wednesday, there's a chance of showers, 21 degrees, and then it'll be sunny on Thursday with a high of 26. Stay up to date with weather watches and warnings on the Napa Auto Parts Portage of Prairie weather page. 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
1: That was All Night to Figure It Out by Jade Eagleson on CFRY. Well, this coming Saturday, September 12th, there is a crafters market coming to Oddfellows Hall here in Portage La Prairie. It runs from 11 a.m. until 4 p.m. and admission is free with canteen available. There will be plenty of handmade items to browse, including candles, baked good, crocheted and knitted items, resin art, handmade cards, jewelry, beadwork, wall work, reefs, woodworking, dream catchers, rocking chair crafts, home decor, and more. So if you like supporting local makers and finding something unique that you won't see sitting on a big box store shelf, this is definitely one to check out. Again, that is this coming Saturday, September 12th at Oddfellows Hall.
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4: Mainly cloudy today, 10 to 15 millimeters of rain with a high of 21 degrees, the humidex 29. A few showers tonight, 5 to 10 millimeters, and windy, a low of 16. Tomorrow, mainly sunny and windy, a high of 22. On Wednesday, there's a chance of showers, 21 degrees, and then it'll be sunny on Thursday with a high of 26. Stay up to date with weather watches and warnings on the Napa Auto Parts Portage of Prairie weather page. 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

0: That was What Else Can I Do on CFRY. Labor Day is one of those holidays that feels a little different. It's a long weekend, but there's also that little voice in the back of your head reminding you that summer vacation season is winding down. Kids are getting ready for school, routines are coming back, and the calendar starts filling up again. But today, we're not worrying about any of that. Today is for enjoying the final day of the long weekend. So take your time, enjoy your afternoon, and let tomorrow worry about itself.
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1: I'm Judy Peters. More rain in the forecast. Your weather details are coming up after the news. A Portage Prairie teenager is wrapping up a busy summer on the baseball diamond with two bronze medals. Here's Portage Online's Marissa McFadden with more.
2: 14-year-old Brene Wilsey represented Team Manitoba at both the 14U and 16U levels this August, helping both teams finish third. The 16U tournament took her to Moncton, New Brunswick for the Baseball Canada 16U Girls National Championships. It was Wilsey's first time traveling that far from home and her first time on an airplane.
3: I really enjoyed the whole thing. I made a lot of memories and a lot of friendships, and I also experienced baseball at a different level.
2: Wilsey says she would jump at the chance to return if another opportunity comes her way. For Portage Online News, I'm Marissa McFadden.
1: This summer's Celebrate Summer host Matt Schroeder spent his days getting out of his comfort zone and discovering what Manitoba had to offer. Here's what he learned from the experience.
4: This summer, I spent my days traveling around Manitoba in the Portage Online Cruiser, covering events, meeting people in communities like Lundar, Ericsdale, and Arburg. The experience pushed me well outside my comfort zone. But it's something that I've learned, is that sometimes you just have to say yes and see what happens. The summer taught me plenty about radio, journalism, but also about meeting new people and being comfortable with the unexpected. And after 4 months on the road, I'm pretty glad I said yes. From the Portage Online Newsroom, I'm Matt Schroeder.
1: Joanna Atchison is turning her grief over the loss of country music legend Dolly Parton into music of her own. Atchison, a 12-year-old singer from Portage La Prairie who was born completely blind, wrote her song Dolly just minutes after hearing about Parton's death. She says the woman has been a big part of her life and inspired her as a performer.
5: My grandma back in Kenora, where I'm originally from, until I was 8, she was at our house every day. And of course, she would play me the old songs and they sort of grew on me.
1: 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Mainly cloudy today, 10 to 15 millimeters of rain with a high of 21 degrees, the humidex 29. A few showers tonight, 5 to 10 millimeters, and windy, a low of 16. Tomorrow, mainly sunny and windy, a high of 22. On Wednesday, there's a chance of showers, 21 degrees, and then it'll be sunny on Thursday with a high of 26. Stay up to date with weather watches and warnings on the Napa Auto Parts Portage La Prairie weather page. 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

That was 16 by Thomas Rhett on CFRY. Harvest season changes the whole feel of the countryside. You start seeing more equipment on the roads, more activity in the fields, and farmers putting in those long days to get everything off before the weather changes. It's a huge amount of work, and it's easy for those of us in town to forget just how much goes into getting food from the field to our tables. That's exactly why we love the Harvest Lunch. It's a small way for us to say thank you. So nominate a farm, and maybe we'll be bringing lunch their way.

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0: are certain foods that just taste better in summer. Fresh corn on the cob, watermelon burgers off the barbecue, ice cream, maybe some fresh berries, and then suddenly fall comes along, and we're all excited about soups and chilies and casseroles. I'm not complaining about those. I love them too, but there's something about eating outside on a warm evening that just hits differently. So if you have a favorite summer food, tonight might be a good day to enjoy it one more time. I'm Tristan Sokolowski, and let's keep it right here for some more great music on the way in just a few minutes.
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8: Mainly cloudy today, 10 to 15 millimeters of rain with a high of 21 degrees. The humidex 29. A few showers tonight, 5 to 10 millimeters, and windy, a low of 16. Tomorrow, mainly sunny and windy, a high of 22. On Wednesday, there's a chance of showers, 21 degrees, and then it'll be sunny on Thursday with a high of 26. 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

0: That was Shine by the Washboard Union on CFRY. Also happening this coming Saturday is the Find Your Portage Community Fair. It is happening September 12th from 10 a.m. until 4 p.m. at Heritage Square using the indoor hubs. The idea is pretty simple. Connect people with programs, organizations, and opportunities that help make Portage la Prairie such a great community. You'll be able to learn more about sports, health, recreation, arts, culture, and community groups all in one place. And the best part is, it's free. So if you've been looking for something new to get involved with, this could be a great place to start. But for now, let's keep it right here for some more great music on the way in just a few minutes.
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6: Mainly cloudy today, 10 to 15 millimeters of rain with a high of 21 degrees. The humidex 29. A few showers tonight, 5 to 10 millimeters, and windy, a low of 16. Tomorrow, mainly sunny and windy, a high of 22. On Wednesday, there's a chance of showers, 21 degrees, and then it'll be sunny on Thursday with a high of 26. Stay up to date with weather watches and warnings on the Napa Auto Parts Portage of Prairie weather page. 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

0: That was Magic in the Music by Seaweed Band on CFRY. And that will do it for our Labor Day afternoon here on Sea Fried Together. Hopefully you had a chance to relax, spend some time with family or friends, get outside, or maybe just got to enjoy a quiet day before the regular routine starts again. And don't forget about our Harvest Lunch. If there's a farmer or farm family you think that deserves a little extra recognition, get that nomination in. We want to bring lunch right to the farm and say thank you for all the hard work that goes into keeping our communities fed. But that is it for me. I hope you guys enjoy the rest of your long weekend. Have a great evening, and thank you so much for spending Labor Day here with us.
1: When a child is in the hospital, visitors come to say hello. And when visiting hours are over, they leave. But family does whatever it takes to stay. 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So we make sure they have everything they need, with a community of support, warm meals, and a place to rest. Because when a child is sick, family stays, and Ronald McDonald House stays with them.
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1: I'm Judy Peters. Rainy weather details are coming up after the news. Brené Wilsley has officially closed the book on her baseball season after a summer that took her from Manitoba Diamonds to a national championship in New Brunswick. The 14-year-old Portage La Prairie player earned bronze with Team Manitoba's 14U development team before joining the 16U provincial squad as an underage player at Nationals in Moncton. Manitoba finished first in its pool before losing in the semifinal and bouncing back to win the bronze medal game. For Wilsley, the experience was about more than the final result.
2: It was good. It was really cool to see how different teams from all over Canada compete against each other.
1: She says the summer gave her a chance to make new friends and experience baseball at a whole new level. From fairs to fundraisers to community events, Celebrate Summer host Matt Schroeder had a summer full of new experiences. And here's what the season taught him.
3: From fairs and fundraisers to concerts and even the mud rodeo, this summer gave me a completely different look at Manitoba. What stood out most wasn't necessarily the events themselves, but the people who kept showing up for them. And that's something I'll take with me from the summer. I expected to gain experience, of course, in radio and journalism, but I ended up learning much more about the communities around me and the people who make them special. From the Portage Online Newsroom, I'm Matt Schroeder.
1: A young Portage La Prairie singer is paying tribute to one of her biggest musical influences following Dolly Parton's death. We get the story from Portage Online's Marissa McFadden.
4: 12-year-old Johanna Atchison wrote Dolly in about 20 minutes after learning the country music icon had died. Atchison has long been inspired by classic country music and Parton in particular. She says writing the song was an emotional moment.
5: 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And then her Tennessee Mountain Home and Jolene and all of those songs just came together and made one.
4: She sang the song live on the radio on Thursday. For Portage Online News, I'm Marissa McFadden.
1: 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A few showers tonight, 5 to 10 millimeters, and windy, a low of 16. Tomorrow, mainly sunny and windy, a high of 22. On Wednesday, there's a chance of showers, 21 degrees, and then it'll be sunny on Thursday with a high of 26. Stay up to date with weather watches and warnings on the Napa Auto Parts Portage La Prairie weather page. 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

0: Fuck you, baby, tell me.
1: Where'd you learn how to do that by Dean Brody? Happy Labor Day long weekend, folks. It is obviously Monday the 7th, and of course, I hope so far you've had a fantastic Labor Day weekend. If not, don't worry, you got work tomorrow, so there could always be worse, right? But it's a beautiful day. Of course, chance of showers later on today as well, but it's supposed to be a great day, in terms of a great week as well, so just look out for the good weather, and always try to find the optimism in what's not going very well, but The long weekend is almost in the rear view, and school is about to kick back into high gear. High school, elementary school, everything is coming back this week. So if you have kids, nieces, nephews, grandchild, anything, make sure you tell them you love them and give them a little hug, because going back to school is no fun. But don't worry. I don't have to worry about school. You can take it from me. Paul Brandt.

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0: Way deep down, Vern Gosden here on CFRY 920. It is that time. Well, let's talk about some sports where the season is kind of in the middle of everything right now. The NHL is coming back soon. The NBA is coming back soon. The NFL is coming back soon. For the time being, we're here good with baseball and, of course, football. In the CFL, the Bombers not doing terrible right now. They are currently sitting at a record just a little bit above 500. They play this week, of course, the 12th on Saturday. So make sure to watch it against Saskatchewan here in Winnipeg again. And then we once again have the NFL. I don't know if you guys are a big fan of the NFL, but the NFL is coming back literally next week. Of course, the first game is on Wednesday the 9th, Patriots-Seahawks. I think that's a Super Bowl rematch. And then Thursday, September the 10th, my favorite team, the 49ers, play the Rams in Australia. That's going to be a very fun kickoff to the start of the NFL. Big fan of NFL football, so hopefully you are too. But yeah, there's some good stuff to look forward to. And of course, NHL training camp, Terriers, everything of the sorts. All coming back real soon.
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11: A few showers tonight, 5 to 10 millimeters, and windy, a low of 16. Tomorrow, mainly sunny and windy, a high of 22. On Wednesday, there's a chance of showers, 21 degrees, and then it'll be sunny on Thursday with a high of 26. Stay up to date with weather watches and warnings on the Napa Auto Parts Portage of Prairie weather page. 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

0: Don't get much better than this. Banned and outlawed here on CFRY 920. The Nobel Peace Prizes are back for 2026, and it just hit the news. Scientists were officially awarded prizes for studying cockroach milk. Of course, mapping the evolutionary history of kissing and burying 100 pairs of underwear across 25 countries to test soil health. A lot of this stuff, very, very interesting. I'm probably going to get into it deeper after this, but I was just shocked to see that they're testing cockroach milk. A cockroach can't produce that much milk. And of course, the evolutionary history of kissing. I don't know what the history of kissing is. That's a great kind of thing to study. I'm going to look into that. How did that come about? Lip-to-lip contact, very interesting. And of course, last thing, 1,000 pairs of underwear being buried across 25 countries to test soil health. I might go try that today just for the sake of trying it, but I don't know if it's actually very beneficial.
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9: A few showers tonight, 5 to 10 millimeters, and windy, a low of 16. Tomorrow, mainly sunny and windy, a high of 22. On Wednesday, there's a chance of showers, 21 degrees, and then it'll be sunny on Thursday with a high of 26. Stay up to date with weather watches and warnings on the Napa Auto Parts Portage of Prairie weather page. 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

0: Would Be Over Me Too by Tyler Joe Miller here on CFRY 920. I'm Matt Schroeder. Hope you're enjoying your beautiful Labor Day weekend. Beautiful in terms of the people you're hanging out with, not so much the weather. But of course, hope you had an awesome Labor Day. And if your arm fell asleep or your alarm was extra loud this morning, you're not alone. The long weekend is here. Routines are going to be back real soon. Fall is going to be back. We have all this bad weather coming around. So enjoy the good weather while we have it. And sure, it's a little rainy. It's supposed to be rainy this week, but don't worry. It's going to come around. And even if it doesn't, who doesn't love a little Christmas action? Everyone knows snow means Christmas. And everyone knows December 1st, November 1st, the day after Thanksgiving and the day after Halloween means it's time to get that Christmas tree out and start decorating, folks. Because Christmas is around the corner, so is Halloween, so is Thanksgiving, so enjoy it all.
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1: I'm Judy Peters. More rain in the forecast. Your weather details are coming up after the news. A Portage Prairie teenager is wrapping up a busy summer on the baseball diamond with two bronze medals. Here's Portage Online's Marissa McFadden with more.
2: 14-year-old Brene Wilsey represented Team Manitoba at both the 14U and 16U levels this August, helping both teams finish third. The 16U tournament took her to Moncton, New Brunswick for the Baseball Canada 16U Girls National Championships. It was Wilsey's first time traveling that far from home and her first time on an airplane.
3: I really enjoyed the whole thing. I made a lot of memories and a lot of friendships, and I also experienced baseball at a different level.
2: Wilsey says she would jump at the chance to return if another opportunity comes her way. For Portage Online News, I'm Marissa McFadden.
1: This summer's Celebrate Summer host Matt Schroeder spent his days getting out of his comfort zone and discovering what Manitoba had to offer. Here's what he learned from the experience.
4: 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The experience pushed me well outside my comfort zone. But it's something that I've learned, is that sometimes you just have to say yes and see what happens. The summer taught me plenty about radio, journalism, but also about meeting new people and being comfortable with the unexpected. And after 4 months on the road, I'm pretty glad I said yes. From the Portage Online Newsroom, I'm Matt Schroeder.
1: Joanna Atchison is turning her grief over the loss of country music legend Dolly Parton into music of her own. Atchison, a 12-year-old singer from Portage Prairie who was born completely blind, wrote her song Dolly just minutes after hearing about Parton's death. She says the woman has been a big part of her life and inspired her as a performer.
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1: A few showers tonight, 5 to 10 millimeters, and windy, a low of 16. Tomorrow, mainly sunny and windy, a high of 22. On Wednesday, there's a chance of showers, 21 degrees, and then it'll be sunny on Thursday with a high of 26. Stay up to date with weather watches and warnings on the Napa Auto Parts Portage Prairie weather page. 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
6: You're busy. We get it. So are we. Gathering news and telling stories about our community. 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

0: Don't It Make My Brown Eyes Blue by Crystal Gayle here on CFRY 920. We've got a big weekend ahead for local sports folks here in Portage. The Terriers are gearing up for the exhibition action at Stride Place tomorrow night as main camp wraps up and the coaching staff makes those final roster decisions. The Dogs are still looking for a couple of local Billet families to host players for the upcoming MJHL season, and billeting is an awesome way to support the team. Open your home to a great young athlete if you've got a room to spare. Head over to the Terriers website or contact the team office. It seems like a great thing to do. Of course, I'm only 20, but I'd always thought that'd be a fun thing to do. It's almost like a foreign exchange student, but for hockey players. It seems like a lot of fun. You should get into it. Make sure to check out that website. But don't worry, we got more music coming up after this short break.
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8: A few showers tonight, 5 to 10 millimeters, and windy, a low of 16. Tomorrow, mainly sunny and windy, a high of 22. On Wednesday, there's a chance of showers, 21 degrees, and then it'll be sunny on Thursday with a high of 26. Stay up to date with weather watches and warnings on the Napa Auto Parts Portage of Prairie weather page. 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

0: River's still running by high valley here on CFRY 920. If you're looking for a fun way to spend your week, to spend someday, one night this week, look no further than the Portage Online Community Events Calendar brought to you by PharmaSafe Portage. Lots of fun things going on, especially on Thursday, where we're going to have the ANAF meat draw happening on Unit 13, 25 3rd Street, Portage Superior. If you want to see more stuff like that, United Way campaign kickoff, Glow Golf Tournament is also happening on Thursday at 6. Lots of fun things. If you want to see how to get involved, what you can do to get involved, or where to find these things, check out PharmaSafe Portage Community Events Calendar on Portage Online and fill your schedule with some really fun things to do.
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2: A few showers tonight, 5 to 10 millimeters, and windy, a low of 16. Tomorrow, mainly sunny and windy, a high of 22. On Wednesday, there's a chance of showers, 21 degrees, and then it'll be sunny on Thursday with a high of 26. Stay up to date with weather watches and warnings on the Napa Auto Parts Portage of Prairie weather page. 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

0: single problem by Petrick here on CFRY 920. It is Google Feud time, folks. A game where Google auto-completes the search. So how do you think Google's going to auto-complete the search? Why are dogs blank? What do you think that blank space is? I'm going to say, why are dogs hyper? Maybe hyper. I'm going to try hyper. You make your guesses at home. I'm going to read them right away. Number one is, why are dogs scared of thunder? That's a good one. Scared of thunder. Why are dogs' noses wet? Why are dogs scared of fireworks? Why are dogs so loyal? And why are dogs so cute? If you guessed any of those five, kudos to you. You got it. You win today. And you win the last Google Feud that I will be a part of as I'm going back to school right away. So this will be the last you're hearing from me from the radio for this year. Hope you guys have a great rest of your Labor Day. Great weekend. Great rest of the year. Once again, that was Matt Schroeder here on CFRY, but stick around. We've got some more great music coming up after this short break.
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8: A few showers tonight, 5 to 10 millimeters, and windy, a low of 16. Tomorrow, mainly sunny and windy, a high of 22. On Wednesday, there's a chance of showers, 21 degrees, and then it'll be sunny on Thursday with a high of 26. Stay up to date with weather watches and warnings on the Napa Auto Parts Portage of Prairie weather page. 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
2: A few showers tonight, 5 to 10 millimeters, and windy, a low of 16. Tomorrow, mainly sunny and windy, a high of 22. On Wednesday, there's a chance of showers, 21 degrees, and then it'll be sunny on Thursday with a high of 26. Stay up to date with weather watches and warnings on the Napa Auto Parts Portage Prairie weather page. 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